0: Like Cap Show holding it down, man. The No Cap News Report is on the way. James, what you got?
1: I've been in a relationship for 18 years, so I didn't know there's a lot of pressure on men when it comes to dating and weddings and how much money they have to spend. But I had no idea it was this much pressure. This man in Texas did the craziest thing.
0: All right, we're going to break it down up next, man. The Bootleg Cap Show continues on the way. Deep down.

0: We're gonna tell you what's going on in these streets, man.
1: And you know why?
0: Giving it to you straight, no filter.
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0: Time for the No Cap News right now. What up, James?
4: Hey, this is kind of crazy. So a day before this man's wedding, he had to rob a bank. And the reason why he had to rob a bank, because he couldn't pay for his wife's wedding ring. The pressure this woman put on him, he had to go inside of a bank and rob it so he had enough money to pay for the wedding and the ring. This is crazy. Why your wife didn't tell you just, hey, we'll go down to Vegas and just make it happen?
0: Also, you could just got her a cubic zirconian or whatever. They got some good fakes that pass the diamond test right now.
4: You can go get a lollipop. The ring is something that you don't need to get married. You can wrap a rope around her.
0: Yeah, no, that's crazy. Listen, if you have to rob a bank to get a wedding paid for or get a ring, and that's how you feel like, you know, you're going to be ready to be married, then don't get married. You're not ready for marriage. You could just pop the question with a damn family heirloom, or like you said, you could do, the ring pop. So, I don't know.
4: Do anything.
0: He deserves to go to jail. What an idiot. Stay by your radio. Coming up next, let's talk about it. Do you think it's appropriate to be following IG thoughts if you're in a relationship? More on that next.
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1: What it about?
0: All right, man. Shout out to our homegirl, Michelle. She reached out to us in the DMs for the Daily Hate, said she wanted to hate on her man and get our take on her situation. She said she has never really paid much attention to who her boyfriend follows on social media. She said that they were on a flight and he was connected to the Wi-Fi, and she noticed when he looked over and he was scrolling on his IG that it was just nothing but half-naked women on his Instagram that he was scrolling through.
1: Oh, Lord. Hey, you got to get it together. You ain't supposed to follow the IG thoughts. You're supposed to save a picture and go back later, you know?
0: Well, she said that she actually went through all of the pages he was following, and it turns out between Twitter and Instagram, he's following a ton of IG thoughts, OnlyFans models, all that.
1: You got to do your background check on yourself, brother, before you get the fiance.
0: She's got a problem with it and has asked him to unfollow all those pages, and he said he doesn't think it's a big deal. What do you think?
1: I think if your wife or fiance thinks it's a big deal, then it's a big deal. Simple as that.
0: There you go.
1: Why are you asking me?
0: 877-817-2888. Should you allow to be following Instagram? We'll call them thoughts. We'll call them models. We'll call them...
1: That's doing a lot. You just called all the models thoughts? That's what we doing?
0: Yeah, you know what I mean. Should you be able to follow those people if you're in a relationship? And I mean, look, what are your thoughts? I mean, about the thoughts. 877-817-2888. It's the Bootleg Kev Show.

0: Andre Jefferson Jr.
1: What a dub out.
0: All right, Michelle reached out. Her boyfriend, he's following a ton of OnlyFans models on Twitter and Instagram.
1: Oh, Lord.
0: She is not happy about it. She's trying to get him to unfollow all these pages. She said he follows like upwards to like 100 different girls on his Instagram.
1: Oh, and they all, yeah, okay, that's a lot.
0: They all got that's the OnlyFans link.
1: I thought it was one or two, but it's
0: well, not. I mean, I'm curious. One, is that okay if you're in a relationship? Two, if like, is there a limit? You know, what do you think?
2: It's okay to a limit. I mean, you got to have, like, let's say 3 or 4 is cool, but when it's like, you know, the whole feed is nothing but them, then, you know, then I'm turning my eyebrows up. Like, you know, I'm looking at it sideways.
3: It's not awesome. If it's just a couple, it's okay. If he's, like, getting into their OnlyFans, it's like, that's maybe more than I can handle. If it's 2 or 3, I'm all right with it.
0: Now, if you, like, checked the bank statements and you saw he was spending money on OnlyFans, you'd have a problem.
3: I understand, like, everyone has their own opinion on these things, but for me, that's more than I can handle because that's, like, money being exchanged and they kind of, just that's more than I can deal with.
0: So, as long as, she said the OnlyFans aspect of the situation, she's got a problem with if he's spending money.
1: I agree. You shouldn't be spending money. Or you got to get a little, you know, a little debit card and spend money that way from 7-Eleven.
0: 877-817-2888. Nice advice from James right there. All right.
1: Okay. We snitching. I see what's going on.
0: Stay by your radio. Coming up next, y'all. We got the People's Mix on deck.

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1: What a dope, bro.
0: Congrats to the New York Knicks, man. They have officially won their first NBA championship in 53 years.
1: That's crazy. All I know is Spike Lee needs to get a ring, too.
0: Spike Lee needs to get a ring. I mean, they had Ben Stiller. They had Timothy Chalamet taking pictures with the trophy.
1: What Timothy be wearing all the damn time? His outfits confuse me.
0: I'll say this, though, man. They tore New York up. They had all kind of school buses and cop cars on fire. It was crazy.
1: Hey, it is what it is. Congrats to the Knicks.
0: Anyway, stay by your radio. Coming up, let's talk about it, man. It's Master Debate Monday, and Michael, the biopic for Michael Jackson is officially available to buy on Amazon Prime. So we're talking about what is the best biopic ever.
2: 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I am.
3: 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I was stargazing. 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I need a heart.

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0: It's the Bootleg Kev Show, man. Look, it's time. Master Debate Monday, all right? Michael Jackson's new movie is officially out. Michael, you can watch it on Amazon Prime now. So I got us thinking, what is the best bio movie ever, like biopic?
1: Oh, there's so many good ones you can pick from.
0: I'm going to go with Ray, Jamie Foxx playing Ray Charles.
1: Oh, yeah, he killed that role. But I'm going to go with, I'm stuck between Malcolm X or Ali. I'm going to go with Ali and Will Smith.
0: Will Smith, Ali, also honorable mention, man, Straight Outta Compton.
1: Oh, yeah, that one was fire.
0: Anyway, man, what do you think is the best biopic pick ever? 877-817-2888. A lot of people saying it's Michael. I don't know. We're taking your calls up next. It's Master Debate Monday.

Let's get the party started. See you at the bar, you was hardly talking. That's when I knew that your heart was scarring. Friends to lovers need a part to star in. Like, wait, babe, let me

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1: Really?
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4: Your rebuttal.
5: That is a long way of saying that I won.
0: Today we're arguing about something that I'm very passionate about.
1: You are.
6: All right, we're talking about it. Michael is out right now. Everyone's obviously in Michael Jackson Wonderland right now.
1: Oh, so is.
6: Including everyone a part of the Bootleg Kev Show, not named me. But we're talking about, everyone loves this movie. What do you think is the best biopic of all time? All right, we have got Dina on the phone. Dina, what are you taking?
7: I am going to go with The Dreamgirls is the best one, not just because I'm a lady.
1: Solid movie.
6: The Dreamgirls was solid. That was the first time Beyonce was ever in a movie, too.
1: Did a good job, too.
7: Yeah, she did. Yep, she did do a good job. All the ladies did great. All the actors in it. It was awesome.
6: Jennifer Hudson, Eddie Murphy. That was a great movie, all right? Well, look, I ain't mad at Dreamgirls. That's a good one.
1: I forgot about
6: that movie, low-key. Anyway, listen, 877-817-2888. Jen's on the phone. Jen, what do you got? What's your favorite biopic movie?
8: Oh, my gosh. I loved Bob Marley, One Love.
6: Ooh, the Bob Marley movie.
1: I never seen that one.
6: That came out last year.
1: It came out recently.
6: I think it's on Netflix. I have yet to watch it. It's worth checking out.
8: Oh, yeah. I cried.
6: Oh, damn.
1: I like a good biopic to make me cry a little bit. I cried during Wolf of Wall Street.
8: Yeah, it was amazing.
6: You cried during Wolf of Wall Street?
1: Yeah, I was emotional. He lost all his money.
6: Is Wolf of Wall Street a biopic?
1: 100% it's a biopic.
6: I'm taking that over Ray.
1: That's you switch it? Biopic. In the fourth quarter?
6: Yeah, give me Wolf of Wall Street.
1: You can't switch up.
6: I didn't realize. Yeah, that's a biopic.
1: It is.
6: Give me Wolf of Wall Street every day of the week.
1: Oh, Lord.
6: Anyway, look, man, what do you think is the best biopic? 877-817-2888. Leave us a voicemail. Coming up next, we're jumping into People's Big Show. Keep it locked.
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0: James Andre Jefferson Jr.
1: What it do, bro?
0: Yes, sir. Of course, we like to break new music inside the people's mix. So let's get into something new right now. Swae Lee, man, this one is with Janae Aiko. It's a vibe. It is called Murals. It's new music. It's on the Bootleg Kev Show.

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I'm rocking with Bootleg Kev, man. We selling them CDs out the trunk, man. Y'all know what the f*** going on. Just cut the motherfucking radios up, dog.

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3: 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So you've got a clogged drain in your bathroom. Water in the sink's overstaying its welcome. You're spitting today's toothpaste on top of yesterday's toothpaste. You hope that it'd go away. Yeah, clogs don't just go away. 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
1: What a do, bro?
0: Hey, Quavo has been ordered to pay over $1 million to a Las Vegas valet who accused him of slapping him during a dispute. What a $1 million come up. Hey, man, I'll let Quavo slap the hell out of me if he's going to give me $1 million after.
1: Look, if I got $25,000, honestly, you're going to slap me too right now.
0: 100%. Anyway, stay by your radio. Coming up, we got that No Cap News, y'all. Keep it locked.

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0: It's the Bootleg Kev Show holding it down. The No Cap News Report is on the way. James, what you got?
1: The metaverse has failed, just like crypto, just like NFTs. Something with Snoop Dogg is very interesting that dropped a lot of value because of the virtual world.
0: We're going to talk about that up next. Keep it locked.

0: 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Mr. Him.
1: Never chase bread, chase the vision. Make your word when you see it, be the business. 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Ballin' hard on another hemisphere. Somebody tell them people Mr. Him is here.
2: Whoa, whoa, whoa, whoa, whoa.
1: Mr. Him is

0: put me any place on the map, cause I'm him. Never chase bread, chase the vision. Make your word when you see it, be the business. No cap, God am a witness. Success feel better, independent. 9-11 at the Valley, Adeline it. Big Master P vibe, no limit. Falling hard on another hemisphere. Somebody tell them people Mr. Hem is here.
1: Whoa, whoa, whoa, whoa, whoa, whoa.
0: Mr. Hem is here.
1: Whoa, whoa, whoa, whoa, whoa, whoa.
0: Mr. Hem.
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7: 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What up, James?
8: Just a few years ago, I remember everybody was losing their mind buying virtual assets. 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Anyway, someone paid damn near $500,000 to live next to Snoop Dogg in the virtual world. That same land in the virtual world now only costs $1,000. That's how much it's worth.
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0: 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The Daily Hate is up next. All right, if you got something you want to hate on, hit us up, 877-817-2888. Leave us a voicemail with your Daily Hate, James. Anything you want to hate on?
1: I'm a little upset that that movie that I was talking about that was amazing, Obsessions, is about to pass Sinners up in the box office already, which is kind of crazy.
0: Listen, I heard it's really good, man. All right. Anyway, yo, your Daily Hate is up next. Get those calls in. It's the Bootleg Kev Show.

0: All right, let's go to these voicemails. What are you hating on?
1: Man, I hate to see a man moving on, living happily without me. I thought this was us. I thought it was us to the end, babe. I hate to see you out here having fun. And if you wondered if I hate you, I do. When I wanted to be together, he didn't want to be together. When I went off and got into a relationship, he wanted to be together. I got out of my relationship to go be with him, he wanted to be with somebody else, and now they together.
2: Oh, that's hard, right?
3: She's a stalker, I already could tell.
0: She said, I hate to see you happy with someone else, but I was in another relationship, and then you were trying to be with me, but now I'm out of that relationship, and I'm mad you moved on.
3: Oh, yeah, what's going on, man? Y'all got to make up your decision.
0: Appreciate you getting your hate on, all right? 877-817-2888. You can still get your daily hate on. I do want to say rest in peace, singer Oliver Tree. He passed away in a helicopter crash in Brazil at the age of 32 years old, so RIP to him.
3: Such a young age.
0: Coming up, let's talk about it. 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

0: 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Hold it down. That's James Andre Jefferson Jr.
1: What a do, boo.
0: All right, with SpaceX going public, Elon Musk has now become the world's first trillionaire officially.
1: On paper. My boy Mansa Musa back in the day had that money. What are we talking about?
0: All I'm saying is I don't think we should have any trillionaires. I think once you hit $1 trillion, you got to start giving money to everybody.
1: Once you hit $1 billion, start giving money away. What you talking about?
0: Maybe just I'm a psycho socialist. Anyway, look, we're getting out of here. Back at it tomorrow. Same time, same place. It's the Bootleg Kev Show.

0: still dark outside and you haven't had coffee yet, that's when we let the crazies in the studio. 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
1: So Olivia is 5 years old. She is in kindergarten and she has to get up in front of the class and do a presentation for Black History Month.
2: Yes.
1: And Meredith, in true Meredith fashion, just asked me, she's like, I'm thinking about Snoop Dogg.
2: What's wrong with that?
1: Everything is wrong with that.
2: A lot of
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3: Black
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3: History Month.
2: He's not black.
3: Why not do it?
1: He is black.
2: Okay.
1: He is
2: well,
1: black.
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1: is
3: it?
1: Is he history?
2: Yeah, he's getting up there.
1: You up to two?
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0: 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This, that banger. 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
1: 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It's Meredith from Wild94.1, and it's heating up outside. 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

There's an old saying in Tennessee. 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

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I'll see you there.

0: 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How many can you get right? The phone lines get set at 712. 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
2: 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It's Meredith from Wild 94.1, and it's heating up outside. 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

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Luckily, Metro by T-Mobile is turning up the summer fun with an event you aren't going to want to miss. 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
1: So Olivia is 5 years old. 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
2: What's wrong with that?
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2: history
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3: History Month.
2: He's not black.
3: Why not do it?
1: He is black.
2: Okay.
3: He is well, why black. 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
3: do
2: qualification met.
3: Why don't you do
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3: it?
1: Is he history?
2: Yeah, he's getting up there.
1: You up to two?
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0: 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Mr. Him.
1: Never chase bread, chase the vision. 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No cap, God am a witness. Success feel better, independent. 9-11 at the Valley, at Atlantic. Big Master P vibe, no limit. Falling hard on another hemisphere. Somebody tell them people Mr. Him is here.
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Hey everybody, it's Meredith from Wild 94.1 and it's heating up outside. 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
1: 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It's Meredith from Wild 94.1, and it's heating up outside. 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

Hey everybody, it's Meredith from Wild 94.1 and it's heating up outside. 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

0: husband and I have raised three amazing kids. As of last year, officially, we have become empty nesters. I thought I'd be counting down the days to finally have a quiet house again, but now that it's actually happening, I'm dreading it. The other night, my husband brought up the idea of us becoming a foreign exchange student family. At first, I laughed, but the more we talked about it, the more it sounded like it could be an incredible experience for us. We'd get to learn about another culture, help a teenager navigate life in America, and maybe add some noise to this quiet house. Then the questions started flooding my head. What if we don't connect with this kid? Or what if they don't like us? What if they're homesick all the time? Like, these things just started to permeate my brain. Part of me also wonders if we're considering this for the wrong reasons. Are we just trying to fill a void that our kids are now gone, have created? Is that fair to a student who is coming here for an American lifestyle? Our kids love the idea, but some of our friends think we're absolutely crazy and say we should finally enjoy our freedom instead of taking on another teen. Are we crazy?
1: Yes. Well, I mean, you're inviting somebody you don't know to live in your house for an extended period of time.
0: So that's a problem.
1: That's, especially in this day and age, I mean, you don't know what you're getting yourself into.
2: Do you get paid for this?
1: I don't know. I don't know if you get paid. It's not like a fostering. Well, I guess it is kind of like a fostering situation. But I know that I know of families that have done this before. So I don't know about if there's any kind of monetary.
0: This says looking to learn more about the host family requirements, exchange students acceptance policy, paid exchange program opportunities. So there is some pay.
1: Yeah.
2: Oh, it says typically ranging from $700 to $1,400 a month in stipends.
1: That was like my bill at Costco yesterday. So.
0: Well, damn. Okay. Now that gives it a benefit, because I was against it when I was first reading it. I'm like, yeah, I don't really like strangers like that.
1: Right.
0: Like, not in the house while I'm sleeping.
2: And you just got the opportunity, like, you just had kids, and now you finally got your freedom, and now you want to bring strangers.
1: But you just miss having, you know, your house alive, basically. People moving around, doing stuff, and it's good company. So I understand why she was considering.
2: Yeah, but those are your kids.
0: Company? This foreign kid?
2: Yeah, that's what I'm saying.
0: All I'm thinking is Fez. Fez is good company?
1: Hell yeah. Fez was awesome.
0: Fez was funny.
1: Have you been seeing all of the everybody that's visiting for FIFA, and they're like discovering Walmart for the first time, a Waffle House? They're experiencing American stuff for the first time over here, and it's amazing.
0: If I bring a kid to this country and take him to Waffle House and Walmart, I'm like, bro, like, listen, like, come on,
1: that's
0: man.
1: Very
0: I
1: American.
0: Mean, I kind of think I need to do something better than that.
2: It's an American novelty.
0: Yeah, American luxury. I mean, but I think that, like, my mind goes to, I'm pretty sure they're going to check me out to make sure I'm straight.
1: Yes.
0: Like, they want to make sure
1: checks.
0: They're not, you know, background checks, psychological, whatever. I want to know, is that kid getting tested?
1: Mm-hmm.
0: Like, who y'all sending me?

0: Yeah. Like, you know what I'm saying? Like, what's the background check on him? Send me that file so I can look through it and make sure he's straight.
1: I mean, I doubt they're going to send a student.
0: How do we know? I want to know who coming in the house. There's, like, you know what I mean? Like, give me a couple files on him.
2: I mean, I bet
0: what his family like?
2: Yes, exactly. So I bet you they do background checks on their family, making sure that he's or she's really has good, great grades. I'm sure.
0: Were they raised by killers?
2: That's a good question.
0: What country they coming from? Some countries, they cool with killing.
2: Well, we got one out of the 941. It says, I hosted German exchange students for 3 years in a row when I was in high school. It was the best experience ever. Those kids dream of coming to America.
1: See, but that's a good experience. What about those people that had bad experiences or cultural differences?
2: What could go wrong?
0: She asked the question, am I crazy? First say yes. That's all they said was yes. Ryan said, get a dog.
2: Okay, well, that's
0: if Al Bundy can do it, so can she. Al Bundy had a foreign exchange student.
2: I don't remember that. No, I thought they only had the two.
1: Somebody kids. Just goes, she wants kids for the wrong reasons. Let it go.
0: Yeah, like, yeah, you're doing a mail order kid. Like, if that's the case, then just adopt one.
2: Why not? I mean, this is great. This has been around for a really long time. It's worked.
0: Wait, out of the 315, they said they don't send C students. They only send A students.
1: See, they only send good students.
2: Well, wait a minute. There's some good C students out there.
0: I mean, yeah. I mean, hello.
2: Hello.
0: Hi.
2: My name is Meredith.
0: You know what I'm saying? I'm here.
1: My point is they probably have a strenuous background check for the people that they're sending.
2: From the government.
0: But I just want proof.
2: Yeah.
0: Like, I mean, if you're going to send a kid over here and they staying for how long? A semester? A year?
2: I was just reading they do summer, this says. You can do a full year or just a semester. So
0: if you stay with me for a year, I need to know what family you come from. Are they killers? Yeah. Like, are you from a country where killing is cool? Some countries, killing is cool. Stop. I'm damn sick. Y'all know some countries are killing is cool. Mm-hmm. Yeah, I'm just saying. Don't come up here smelling like gunpowder.
2: I get it.
1: I'm just saying there's different cultures, and I'm not going to get into each specific one, but it's just like there's just differences.
0: I'll just say some, and some kill. Some kill. But this says, y'all remember those foster parents who got a kid that was an adult? See that? There's got to be some rules to it. I know damn well if there's a mom and a dad and you bring over a kid, I'm sure mom is going to be like, can't be some of these, you know, can't be one of these girls.
1: Yeah.
0: It can't be one of these girls who like, you know, oh, can I call your daddy? No, you can't, bitch. No, you can't.
1: It's going to be fun.
0: That is Mr. Jenkins right there.
1: It's going to be fun and all until they have to put their waste in like a waste basket and not in the actual toilet. Like, there's different cultures that do that. There's different cultures that, like, don't use deodorant. Like, there's different things. And then you're going to bring, like, you don't know who you're getting in this foreign exchange.
2: That's
1: thing.
2: Very true. Yeah. There's a lot of differences there, but she's open to it. I mean, I commend her for at least thinking about it.
0: All right, listen. I don't know if anybody has ever had one.
3: Enjoy your.

0: house.
1: All right, Freak Show Wild, 94.1 Bass Party Station. A lot of texts are showing that folks are interested in this.
2: Yes.
1: They are not saying no, but there are some people who are saying empty nest means empty nest. You're supposed to enjoy it.
2: It's a hard transition for some. And not everybody is just super excited that they're going to be home alone in an empty house that's quiet every single day.
1: Man, quiet as fuck. That's what's quiet as fuck.
2: It's nice until it's not. It's also scary sometimes to think about that. That's your next step of your life.
3: I had a 3-5-2. I say give it one full year of you being an empty nester and then see if you feel that way after.
1: Mm-hmm. This person says, really, Orlando? You live in America and multiple people get shot every day in this gun-obsessed country.
2: This is America.
1: That's why I'm not grabbing a kid from out in the streets and bringing them in the house. Like, I mean, you, what?
2: I get that. You bring somebody in that you don't know.
1: I don't know. We got gun problems here. That's mm-hmm. why, you know, you see a kid walking across the street, you kind of lock it up.
2: Yeah.
1: Mm-hmm. Like, I mean, just it is what it is. But I'm saying, don't be enamored with, because Fez was funny, that now you think that that's just, everything's just going to be hunky-dory. Somebody, like they said, she said homesick.
2: Yeah.
1: You know, maybe they won't like me.
4: 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That was just a little tease. 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
2: Let's go make some law now. Yeah, yeah, yeah, yeah. Some law. I say we go to court.
0: Hooked up by 1-800-ASK-GARY. Now, who's taking the stand?
3: Chucky Chokerton in here is just hacking up every bit of bad decisions he had over the weekend. He's got a fur ball or something's going on over here.
4: Stuff was in your mouth this week.
5: Oh, my God.
4: Let's find out.
3: Suffering succotash. All right. Wow. Let's see here. We have Rich, and Rich is going to do Plead the Fifth. He's going to try.
4: Yeah. So if you have any questions for him,
3: anything is popped in your mind. All right. You got three questions from us, three questions from you guys. He gets one pass that he gets to skip. Okay.
5: I'm so mad right now.
3: Now.
5: Because I already know.
3: No, well, my question has nothing to do with whatever y'all are thinking. Rich, you get to choose one person. Okay, we were just talking about Elon Musk and coming up with money.
4: Yeah. Gotcha.
3: So this will put money in your pocket. You could choose one person, and for the next year, every alcoholic beverage that they have, that they take and drink, puts $1,000 in your pocket. Who would you choose?
5: This is any person in the world?
3: In your surroundings.
5: Oh, am I sure?
3: In your friend circle. Every alcoholic drink that they imbibe, you get $1,000. Like me? Probably not a lot. You wouldn't get a lot because I don't really drink like that. Meredith? She likes a glass of wine every now and then. Mm-hmm. You would get $1,000 for every time. Who do you know who is slap happy drunk that's going to put $1,000 in your pocket for every cocktail?
4: And you work in the club serving drinks and all that.
3: It could be anywhere. Shots, so. Any person. Yeah. But you got to name them. Who would be the person who would put more money in your pocket because they can't get off that yak?
5: I'm sorry to say this, but it got to be my boy Joe Heist. It got to be Heist. Like, because all the times, because like, I'll take hiatuses away from drinking all the time. And he's always like, you know what? I'm going to join you this time. And I'm always like, all right. And then 24 hours in, he's like, yeah, I'm not going to do it. So, and every weekend he's drinking. I'm sorry.
3: $1,000 a drink.
5: $1,000 a drink. I got to go with Heist.
3: Yeah, there you go.
5: I got, like, guaranteed, I'll probably be a trillionaire. I'll have more money than Elon after the first year.
4: Mm. Right, there you go. For sure. After the first year, more than a trillion dollars.
5: Sorry, Joe. But it's true, though.
3: All okay. right, there we go.
4: So he can really, like, guzzle.
3: Meredith, you up.
4: So this question is stemming back from last week when you really didn't get to explain said story because we were waiting for this moment. So, and I wanted to come from me and not just from the audience because I want to tee it up for you. We were talking about you not knowing and we're about to go hit on some really, really hot person at a club. And then your boy had to step in and fix the situation because he had to inform you.
5: Yeah.
4: Yeah.
5: All right. So the situation she's talking about is the Christmas party 2 years ago.
3: Our Christmas party?
5: No. There's a Christmas party at a place that I frequent at night.
4: Sometimes. It's a strip club.
5: Yes, it's a strip club.
3: Okay.
5: So
3: I don't know this story, though.
4: Okay.
5: Okay. So So I was at a Christmas party at a place. And, dude, free open bar from 8 to 10. I'm drinking. Drinks are flowing.
3: Oh, I know that place.
5: There's women everywhere. And I'm talking about beautiful women everywhere.
3: This what you missed your plane?
5: No.
3: This ain't the place that you missed your plane for?
5: Yeah.
3: That's what I'm saying. You go to their Christmas party every year?
5: Yes. This is the same place we went to before.
3: It's a strip club, y'all. Let's just tell you that. Okay.
4: Hot women everywhere?
5: Hot women everywhere. Okay. And they're beautiful. And so 8 to 10, and this is like right around 10:30, this one girl walks in. And I'm talking about she was voluptuous everywhere. Up top. Down below, she kind of looked like Kim K, right? Mm. So I see this girl walk in with like two other girls, and I look at my boy Rob. I tap him. I'm like, yo. I'm like, yo, the hottest girl just walked in the club. And I'm like, who is that? Because he goes there a lot. So he knows all the girls that are there. And he looks back at me and he goes, no, you don't want that. I'm like, no. That is the hottest girl in here. Mm. I like, who is that? And he goes, all right, hold on one second. He goes to his phone, types in a couple of things. Then he goes, look at this. And he shows me a page. And it's from one of those X sites. And
4: oh, so she's like on OnlyFans or something like that?
5: Yeah, she's on OnlyFans, but that's not the worst part of it.
4: Oh.
5: The worst part is, and let me start this by prefacing this. I think everybody has the right to live their life that they want to live and how they want to live. As long as you're not hurting children and people, I think you have the right to live how you want to live. Also, people have their own preferences. You have your right?
4: What preference are you about to say?
5: So
3: something, because he gave all this disclaimer.
4: Right. Like,
3: would you just spit it out?
5: This girl uh-huh. that I thought was the hottest girl in the club.
4: The baddie.
5: Was a guy.
4: Okay.
5: Still had the Franken beans. you getting what I'm putting down?
3: Oh, I understood it when you said there's another
4: name.
3: How
4: do you know that, though? That
3: because he saw it, because he pulled up the site.
5: Show me the site.
3: And showed that he still got the diggity diggity.
5: Show me the equipment they were working with.
3: He still had the diggity diggity.
5: Yeah. And immediately, this was like 10:30. Uh-huh. I was like, you know what? If the hottest girl in the club is a guy, I don't need to be here.
3: I thought she was about to say something else.
5: Yeah, so I left.
4: So you left?
5: So I left.
4: The baddest.
3: You ain't even take a selfie with her. Like you
5: No. And yo, I'll say this till this day. Listen, my preference, I love women. There's nothing wrong with anybody. I don't get on anybody for their lifestyle.
3: You're selling it too much.
5: I'm not attracted to men, but this was the hottest dude I'd have ever seen.
3: Okay.
5: This was the hottest guy I've seen. Like, I'm going to be honest.
3: Are you mad that you missed out? Like, damn, dude. Like, you are really going.
5: But I could admit it. It was a hot dude.
4: Okay.
3: All right. There you go.
4: And yeah, I can vouch because he showed me the
5: But
4: page.
5: You could not tell, dog. She looked like Kim K.
4: Yeah.
5: Like, I'm not lying.
4: So okay. your boy helped you there.
5: Yeah, so he got me out of that situation. And before I could even go and hit on her, like he told me, but I was like, yeah.
3: No.
5: I need to go. Mm-hmm. I've had too much alcohol.
3: That's a lot.
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1: Morning.
0: Wow, 94.1 up in here. Let's see.
2: We're back.
0: Guess what?
1: What?
0: I started streaming something new.
1: What?
0: It's not on Netflix.
2: So why
0: that's
2: you playing
0: my,
2: this song?
0: That's my streaming drop. That's
1: streaming
0: when I say, whenever I say I'm streaming something, it's... But this one is actually on Paramount. It is the Dutton Ranch.
1: Dutton Ranch.
0: Y'all watched this yet?
2: Is that with Billy Bob?
0: Who?
2: Who's in that show?
0: You talking about Billy Bob Thornton? That's Landman.
2: Oh, okay.
1: Okay.
0: Dutton Ranch is from Yellowstone.
1: Yes.
2: Okay.
0: And it's good.
1: Mm-hmm.
2: Is it a prequel or like one of the spinoffs?
0: It's a sequel. It's a spinoff from Yellowstone. People from Yellowstone.
1: It's with Beth
0: and Rip.
1: Well, I like Rip. Rip's great. He's a great actor.
0: But you know
1: too.
0: What? The funny thing is, because I just found out there was 5, I believe, seasons of Yellowstone.
1: Mm-hmm.
0: I ain't watched none of them.
1: Though that's a great show. It did jump the shark though at a certain season.
0: But I'm saying like. I can't go backwards now. Now I know who Beth is and who Rip is. I don't.
2: Oh, dude, no. You need to watch that because then you see the.
1: It's like.
2: Then you see the backstory of why they got.
0: But that's the one with Kevin Costner was the dad, right?
2: Yeah.
0: So I was looking for it. I couldn't find it. They got like this. I think it's on Peacock now or something or whatever. But I jumped in with Dutton Ranch and man, mm-hmm. like I feel like I'm a cowboy now.
1: Yeah.

0: Stop
1: it. Yeah, like, I mean, like I mean, I could get me the hat and everything else, but like they be branding animals and stuff. I'm learning about cattle. I'm learning about sick foot to mouth. Oh my God.
2: Yeah.
1: Yeah, I'm learning all this stuff.
0: And Beth is a savage in that show.
2: She is. She's crazy.
1: She's a beast.
2: He's the only one that can kind of
0: reel her in.
2: Yeah.
1: So y'all seen Dunn Ranch?
0: No, I've seen Yellowstone. And I've seen some of the prequel shows too. That's why I was asking.
1: Oh yeah.
0: But Yellowstone, three seasons, dude, amazing. And then after that, I'm like, all right, whatever.
1: Well, this one is fire. So I'm like locked in now.
2: Rip is the first time I actually saw him in an acting role was from Dazed and Confused. I had no idea that was the same actor because he's changed like his look so much. It was incredible to see the original photo of him.
0: I remember him in, I think it's Too Fast, Too Furious. Mm-hmm. He's the bad guy in
2: that one. He looks so
1: different.
2: He's
1: a drug dealer in Bad Boys, too.
2: Yeah.
1: Because he's the dude when because the undercover chick, I forgot who she was in that movie, but in Bad Boys, he was, that was with Tyrese. Yeah, that was with Tyrese. That was Fast and Furious. Yeah, when he was like on the boat. Yeah.
0: He was the one that he had the rat and then he had the bucket and put it over the guy's
1: stomach. Yeah, and let him eat him up.
0: And
1: then
0: he did it up. Yeah.
1: He's a gangster.
2: People are saying that is their favorite show. But you should
1: the
2: watch
1: Ranch?
2: Yes.
1: Yeah.
2: You should watch Yellowstone.
1: But see, that's what I was saying though. I was scared to jump in on that until I watched Yellowstone, but I got tired of looking for it. So I was just like, you know what? I'm just going to jump in on this. And I've been dialed in the entire time. Mm-hmm. It's great. And then I thought I binge watched it all. I didn't know they dropped episodes every week. Mm-hmm. Uh-huh. So over the weekend I started watching it and then I finished it like last night and I was there and then I saw somebody promoting that there was another episode coming. I'm like, wait, they got more?
2: Yeah.
1: So yeah, this is
0: fly. If you like this show, then you need to watch at least the first season of Yellowstone to know why they're there, where they're
2: so
0: at.
2: So good.
0: Dude, it's so good. You're doing yourself a disservice.
2: It seems like they're all on Peacock just to give you a heads up.
1: Yeah, well. We'll see how that goes.
2: All the seasons are. He's not going
1: to. I mean, what? I'm just saying. I mean, I don't want to go backwards. That feels like watching Star Wars 4 and then going back to Star Wars 1.
0: But it's weird just watching Star Wars 4 and not watching the other ones.
2: It is weird that you're doing this completely ass backwards.
1: Yeah, that's okay. How I'm in. Hell yeah. And welcome to the
2: that's
1: ass backwards
2: show.
1: That's how I like it.
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1: There's not much to share with you right now because traffic is moving pretty well around Tampa Bay. We're just seeing a little volume build up on I-4 westbound between Branch Forbes and McIntosh, slowing just a little. There are no incidents causing delays around Tampa Bay and the interstate's bridges, major intersections, checking in clear. Keeping you updated, I'm Schreiner.
2: Good morning, Tampa Bay. Temperatures in the 70s and low 80s on this Tuesday morning. Warm and humid, already feeling like 90 near the water. For the afternoon, plenty of heat. There will be a couple of pop-up showers and storms, most of these east of I-75, with high temperatures in the low to mid 90s. Rain chances east of 75 at about 30 to 40%. I'm meteorologist Greg D for Tampa Bay 28 and Wild 94.1.
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0: right, so word is, according to media takeouts, to take it with a grain of salt, but they're saying that there is a heavy trending rumor that Miss Lauryn Hill is with child. Miss Lauryn Hill is the young, tender age of 51 years young. Okay. And the musical icon is rumored to be having baby number 7, and they haven't got any confirmation from her. But this is folks who are familiar with her routine on the last 6 pregnancies, on how she would guard her mid section when she's walking through the venues, how her wardrobe has changed. They have pictures of her at the Global Citizen concert with Wyclef on June 6th, where she has probably the Refrigerator Perry's hoodie on over her clothes. It looks like a dress.
1: Okay.
0: And they said that her wardrobe changes drastically, according to this insider. They said she is acting exactly like she did when she was carrying her last child. The mood swings, the sudden dietary shifts, the midsection thing that we mentioned, it's a total case of deja vu for those of us who have been around her for decades.
1: Yeah, I think that this is called menopause and being bloated. Your hormones change. Maybe you don't want to wear such
2: so
1: tight
2: you're
1: clothes.
2: Saying fake? This is not real.
1: I mean, I'm going to lean towards she's 51 and she's going through a change in her life and her body. And she's, you know, experiencing different things. But I'm going to say it's probably menopause.
2: I was about to say congratulations.
0: I mean, this says people are jokingly saying that she would be the most fertile woman in America if she's going to have one at 51. But didn't Janet Jackson have hers in her 50s? She had one at 50, I think.
2: Recently, though,
1: not recently, but yeah, I don't know how old she was.
0: I want to say it was like, it was an upper age. Mm-hmm. I know that. Because I'm just thinking maybe celebrities got different paths with their doctors or whatever. And it's funny.
1: She was 50.
0: She was 50 when she had the baby. Mm-hmm. Yeah, that's what I'm saying. And Lauryn Hill's 51, so it can happen.
2: I'm still going to say congratulations.
1: Don't say congratulations. She could not be. She could just be bloated. But I'm pissed off with some woman.
0: Congratulations on your bloating.
1: Don't ever say. Listen, I actually made that mistake at the grocery store one time. Yeah,
2: I made that mistake at Moe's one time.
1: At Moe's?
2: At Moe's, yeah. I was
1: welcome to Moe's.
0: They're like, welcome to Moe's, your pregnant self.
2: And she was rubbing her tummy. And I was like, oh, my God, congratulations. She goes, why? And I'm like, aren't you pregnant? And she looked at me and she goes, no. I was going to get some food. I was going to get a homewrecker. Yeah. I ended up leaving after that.
0: Yeah, you was a homewrecker, all right. She went home. She was like, you know what he said? He said I was pregnant.
1: Yeah.
2: I mean, you can't be just like this standing.
1: She's rubbing her belly. She's about to get a burrito.
0: Belly. Yeah. Like, she's rubbing her belly. She's like,
1: that queso.
0: Yeah, queso. Anyway, we don't know if this is true, but if it is, wow. Lauryn Hill, go ahead and kick out that kid. She's a grandma, by the way.
2: Congrats.
1: Yeah
0: she's a grand. So if you're a grandma, then that means that your grandchildren will now get a new baby cousin?
1: Aunt?
2: Yes.
0: Yeah.
1: Their aunt. It's going to be younger than
2: their aunt. Aunt's going to be a baby.
0: Your aunt will be younger than you.
1: That's
0: your
1: weird.
0: Aunt or your uncle will be like, so you'll be carrying your uncle or your aunt.
1: Stranger but things have happened.
0: I mean, yeah.
1: It's weird.
0: Yeah.
1: I say she's going through a change of life, and she probably did have a homewrecker burrito. That's what happened.
0: Man, like, are you pregnant? She's like, nope.
1: No, I had
0: a homewrecker burrito, man. Your business. Welcome to Moe's.

0: Freak Show, Wild 94.1. The lady in Brazil, the bungee jump tragedy.
1: Oh, my God.
0: I don't know. I think everybody probably has seen that.
1: Unfortunately, that wasn't edited at all.
0: Right. Like, it was just straight up. Like, because I saw it a couple times and didn't watch it because I'm like, all right, this is some crazy lady doing bungee. I would never do that. Mm-hmm. I didn't watch the end of it. So I just saw them throw her. And I was just like, all right. So, I mean, a good 4 or 5 times I saw it before I actually stopped to look at it and was like, wait a minute. They didn't have her attached?
1: No.
0: Like,
1: the rope was on the floor, like on where they were all standing. And then they, I guess they didn't put the safety rope on her.
2: The messed up part is I've been watching these videos of the same exact spot and other people doing this. And I was watching this one thinking it was going to be the same thing. And then at the end, I saw it and I was like,
0: whoa. There's a nurse by the name of Riza Diaz. Who was the first person on the scene. She was off duty, but she was on site. And she says that Maria Rodriguez de Freitas, who is the lady who has got tossed off, was alive for a short time when she landed 130 feet below.
1: Oh, my God. That's terrible.
0: She said that she had talked to her, and she said that she was telling her that she was going to be okay. She was still conscious, and she said she talked to her for a little bit. This basically... Like, okay, so I know I'm the super sensitive person. Everybody's like, oh, you don't ever want to try nothing crazy. This is the, like, quintessential reason why.
1: Yeah.
0: Because, like, it's just certain stuff that feels like an extra gamble if you out of the country. Mm-hmm. You know, people get real ballsy when they get out of the country and start ziplining across the Amazon.
1: Yeah.
0: Doing all that stuff. And it just takes one person to just be mailing it in that day.
1: Mm-hmm. Or be hungover or,
0: just not focused.
1: Yes.
0: And then all of a sudden, I saw a kid this weekend. The kid had to be at best 5, maybe 4, probably 5. And this kid ziplined so far. Like, it was.
1: Like, out of your sight?
0: It was crazy. Like, he was on top of a rock, like a big, huge, and it was out of the country. Kids up there, and it's one of those things where you just jump off the rock and you bolt it in and you just swing all the way across the jungle.
1: Right. Mm.
0: And I'm like, the boy was like, he was excited, but you could tell he was a little scared.
1: Of course.
0: And so everybody up there was like, okay, we're going to go on 3, okay?
1: It's going to be fine.
0: And he's looking like, okay. But you could tell he had fear in his heart. But they were like, all right, so are you ready? And he hesitated a little bit. They're like, 1, 2, 3. And he just went to the edge and went. And I'm like, I'm sorry.
1: That's your baby.
0: I ain't that ballsy. Like, I just, and when I see this, I'm like, yo, this is a great example. You forgot to hook up the cord on a bungee deal. That's crazy.
2: It didn't even look like anything was attached.
1: They're going to be arrested. That's an attempted murder.
0: They were, right? There's six people that are being taken down about that.
1: Good.
0: But it says, Brazilian media says 6 people arrested in connection with the fatal accident and several facing allegations tied to the organization and the operation of that jump site. So they're trying to get into it. You know me. I'm like, man, uh-uh.
1: No.
2: See, but, all right, and I'm not trying to... like, you know, this is a tragedy and I feel bad for this 21-year-old woman that lost her life.
1: Her fiance was standing there videotaping her.
2: But when you look at where they're at and how it looks, I'm not going bungee jumping over there. It's like a rusty
0: bridge.
2: How could you tell?
0: Like, that's what I'm saying. Like, you know,
2: looking at this spot, it's a rusty bridge in the middle of nowhere and there's nobody around. And you think that's safe?
0: It's called, it's locally known as Skeleton Bridge.
1: Yes, I've
0: people
1: seen
0: understand
1: it.
0: What they get when they get there, and it's just I'm telling you, when I shown up places and I've been called bougie because I respond with, look at this rickety thing. So I'm saying, I get it. You look at it and it doesn't look appealing, but then people gonna clown you and be like, oh man, why you being all crazy? Do your we live in the land, win in Rome, blah blah blah. Nah, bro, we got to be smart, man, especially it's summer. People taking trips. Y'all outside. Man, use your common sense. I'm not saying this lady was wrong, but I'm saying some of these dudes out here are living that carny lifestyle where they just, you know, sometimes it ain't their day.
1: Also, there's different regulations in different countries. You're just throwing that out there.
2: Yeah, So I've been zip lining and I've done crazy things in other countries too. And just watching this video and seeing what happened, it does make me question whether or not the next time when I go somewhere else, mm-hmm. if I'm going to do extracurriculars like this.
0: I mean, luckily I'm not worried because not too many people going to be picking me up and tossing me off something. But I'm just saying, I'm just being dead ass.
2: No,
0: I don't really think anybody going to pick me up, toss me off something, but I'm damn sure not going to pay them to do that. Mm-hmm. I'm not doing that. Yeah. That's not something I'll do. Yeah. I remember we went on the cruise and I remember Davi was like, you know, because Davi's Mr. like venture out and do his own thing. Mm-hmm. And I'm like, bro, like on everything, I need you to come back alive.
1: Right.
0: You know, and he's like, nah, man, I'll be straight.
1: I was there for that lecture. And I was wasn't like, short.
0: Wait, would you tell him?
1: Yeah.
0: Like, I was like, bruh, like, I get it. I know you want to be Mr. Rebel, but bruh.
1: Yeah.
0: Like, this is a whole different country.
1: Also, you're going to ruin our trip.
0: And you rolling around. you going to get lost, killed, or something, and we ain't going to be able to leave.
2: That's kind of crazy, because I remember when we were rappelling down the side of a building for wheelchairs for kids.
1: I was pregnant.
0: And she was pregnant at the time.
2: Yeah, she was pregnant.
0: I was pregnant at the
2: You
0: time.
2: Couldn't do it. And you volunteered me to do it.
1: For his
2: You're
1: spot?
2: Like, you know what? I can't do it, Rich. Go climb down there.
0: No. I don't think I volunteered you. I think you offered, and I said, sure. I'm like, you can do
2: doubts.
0: It.
2: I had doubts because I am petrified of heights.
1: Me too.
2: And I was like, you know what? I don't think I'm going to go. And you were like, nah, Rich, you got to go for me, bro.
0: Yeah, Meredith went down the side and didn't tell anybody she was pregnant. Yeah. Then when she announced she was pregnant, we were like, wait a minute. Hold on.
1: Wait,
0: like,
1: you did that?
0: You shimmy down the side of a building and you was pregnant?
1: Anthony was not happy with me.
0: I wasn't happy with you right now.
2: I didn't even know.
1: I came home and he was like, hey, how was your day? I was like, I rappelled down a building. He goes, you did what?
2: 13-story building.
0: Right. Like, are you crazy?
1: You did what?
2: Okay. She went before me and she acted like she wasn't even scared. She was just like, all right, guys, I'll see you down there.
1: Remember Mark? He went up at the top and he looked down. He's like, nope.
0: He's like, nah. Like, feels very Brazil bungee to me.
1: I'm not jumping off the side of a mountain with a bungee cord. I'm not jumping out of a plane. That's totally fine. I'm not doing anything like that.
0: One of my friends just did a skydiving jump and I just saw her video. In the video, she had a great time. But I got to tell you, I messaged her yesterday because I was like, hey, did you see these 12 people that was on the plane? And she's like, I know, that is so crazy. She's like, we didn't have any issues. And I'm like, man, I ain't jump and I'm scared for you. Like, I'm like, let's not do that no more. I'm like, that's off your list now, right? And she's like, oh, yeah. She said, but it was so much fun. I'm like, man.
1: One and done.
0: Right. I mean, just God blessed that nothing happened. But, man, when you look at the news right after that and 12 people went down, that's But everybody out there, just be safe.
1: Be safe, all right?
0: I mean, I know I sound like, you know, just John Q. Punk, but, hey, punks live. Yeah. So, y'all just be all right.
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20: No incidents causing significant delays at this time. We do have some volume building up on I-4 westbound between Alexander Street and Branch Forbes Road. I-4 also slows as you approach the 275 junction, and 275 south through Tampa starting to slow between Fowler and Sly Avenue. Be safe and have a great day. Keeping you updated, I'm Schreiner.
21: Good morning, Tampa Bay. Temperatures in the 70s and low 80s on this Tuesday morning. Warm and humid, already feeling like 90 near the water. For the afternoon, plenty of heat. There will be a couple of pop-up showers and storms, most of these east of I-75, with high temperatures in the low to mid-90s. Rain chances east of 75 at about 30 to 40%. I'm meteorologist Greg D for Tampa Bay 28 and Wild 94.1.
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0: with mine. 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Mm-hmm. Like when you nosy nosy.
1: Yes.
0: All right, we find out right after this Doja Cat. 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
4: All right, this morning's confession is a little bit of drama. It says, Dear Freak Show, I've been with my boyfriend for 5 years. From the very beginning, he was honest that marriage wasn't something that he cared about. He said he loved me, but never saw the point of a wedding or just a piece of paper. I accepted it, and we've been together for 5 years. Well, life threw us a curveball because we're pregnant.
5: Aww.
4: It wasn't planned, but we're both excited. We started with baby names and nursery color talk. Then out of nowhere, he got down on one knee and he proposed to me. I should have been overjoyed, but I wasn't. I said yes because I love him so much. But ever since, I've had this weird feeling. Now that I'm pregnant, he's okay with marrying me. I can't shake the feeling that he's proposing because he thinks it's the right thing to do. I've asked him a lot, and he keeps saying that becoming a father made him realize he wants us to be a family. Nothing about his feelings for me changing or about us, just about family. And now he wants forever. I want to believe him so badly, but this voice in my head is wondering if 5 years from now, if he'll regret making such a huge decision only because I'm pregnant. Mm. I don't know what to do because I said yes, but in my mind, I'm thinking against it.
5: Shotgun wedding.
6: This is the reason why the divorce rate is so high in the United States.
5: Why?
6: Because
5: he's like, doing the right thing.
4: That is so mean.
6: I'm not saying against him.
4: It's not
6: but
4: a shotgun wedding.
6: She wanted...
5: Let me look up the true definition of a shotgun. Go ahead, Rich.
6: I'm just saying, like, she wanted to get married this entire time. And now that he actually does it, like, you're not happy with it because it's not the way that you wanted?
4: Okay.
6: Like, come on.
4: But we know how the old school way is. I mean... I know.
5: A shotgun wedding is a slang term for a rushed, often coerced marriage. It is commonly referred to as a forced upon issue with an unplanned pregnancy.
4: Yeah. I mean, I get it, but I'm just saying, damn, it sounds rough. I mean, okay, is it the right thing to do? All of us would agree that's probably the right thing to do, just as far as tradition is concerned.
5: They've been together for 5 years. They know each other. Well, it's not like it's brand new.
4: But I mean, just traditionally.
5: Yes. Yes.
4: Traditionally.
6: Traditionally, it's the right thing to do because it eases the mind of the woman and lets her know and gives her the security that they're going to get married and that he's locked in. It's like a peace of mind type of deal.
5: People change too as they get older. They change. You come to a realization like, wow, I've been with you for 5 years and mm-hmm. now we're going to have a baby together. Like, let's actually do this thing. Let's take the leap of faith. What do we have to lose here?
4: But if you know, if you know how tradition goes and you know, this man is ultimately changing his mind because there's a baby coming. Mm-hmm. Like, if you know that, mm-hmm. do you accept the proposal? You wanted to get married, but do you want it like this? Like, you know how when people say, I wanted it, but I kind of wanted it different. I wanted it because you want me, not because you feel like now you locked down. You have to.
5: Yeah.
4: You know, and I mean, honestly, I was raised that you take care of your responsibilities. I got married pretty much, if you want to, whatever. We walked down the aisle. We was 5 months in.
6: Are you trying to say that was the reason why?
4: Yeah.
6: Okay. I'm going to keep it a buck. Like, if I got somebody pregnant right now in the current state that I'm in, I wouldn't ask them to marry me.
4: Like, well, I mean, I hate to be the example, but I could tell you that it doesn't fix whatever is not fixable. Mm-hmm. You know what I'm saying? You do it because you're like, man, you're caught up in the moment. It's euphoria. I'm about to become a dad. Wow. You know, I've never let this happen. Mm-hmm. This must be it. And so everything is pouring towards that. But I'm just saying, in her, because she wrote this, if you're a person who has a child and you have a person across who you said in the letter, I love him so much. Mm-hmm. So the thing that is the thing should remain the thing. You want that man to be your husband.
6: Yeah.
4: Now he's going to be your husband. Mm-hmm. So really, you should be cool with it, but you understand that it's because of this baby.
5: Are you saying she should be grateful?
4: I'm not.
5: I feel like that's what you're trying to say.
4: I'm not saying that.
5: I feel like that's what you're saying.
4: I'm saying that she's getting what she wanted, but she's not getting it for the reason she wanted. She wanted marriage.
5: Don't you? Okay, but she wasn't like a nagging woman, like bringing it up.
4: No, she said, I accepted it.
5: Right, exactly. And so, I mean, at the end of the day, yes, it's happening, but don't you want to be with somebody because they want the same end goals with you, not because y'all, you know, accidentally got pregnant or whatever you want to call it?
4: That would be a big point.
5: I mean, I get it. I mean, honestly, I would run and go get married and go live your best life and, again, take the leap of faith and see what happens. I wouldn't question this too much.
4: I would take any... I'll take any type of response that you want to give, but I just have one question. Ladies, you're with a guy who you love and y'all get pregnant. If he proposes because y'all are pregnant, because he's never talked about that before, is that cool or is that a problem? Mm. That's the only question, you know, like y'all have never talked about marriage. He's never wanted it. But now you get that late text. That I think I'm latex. Now he's...
5: I've never heard that.
4: Yeah, that's a Wayne verse.
5: Okay, all right.
4: You get that latex. I think I'm latex.
5: Get a latex.
4: Because you didn't have that latex.
6: You don't want that latex.
4: Yeah, I mean,
6: I think I'm latex.
4: Right,
6: I should use the latex.
4: Yeah.

0: All right, it's a lot of texts that are coming in saying that they are tripping. That she is tripping. That she is emotional. Girl, you better get them benefits. I'm seeing that on here, too.
1: Mm-hmm.
0: There's a lot.
1: Out of 813, simple, have a long engagement. I have a friend that has been engaged for 5 years, and they are perfectly happy with that. Stay engaged for 5 years. If things haven't changed, then set a date.
2: Okay. All right. This one out of Ohio says she didn't really want the marriage. She wouldn't be asking these questions if she really did.
1: We overthink things sometimes.
0: I mean, you get emotional when you're pregnant. I mean, that's acceptable.
1: Also, it's a big deal getting married.
2: Yeah, but also, didn't she say in the letter, like, for 5 years, he's been saying that marriage was not important? Like, you weren't even going to get it before. And now that you're pregnant, you're going to get what you want. So why are you bitching?
0: Oh, wow. Okay. Hey, all right there, OJ. All right, listen. Joanna's on the phone. Hey, how you doing this morning?
3: Good morning, Freak Show.
0: Hey, good morning. What are we thinking now if you had to give this girl girlfriend advice?
3: What I think is sometimes you don't realize what your priorities are until a life-changing event. Mm-hmm. Many years ago, I was always very angry about a lot of different things. And then I was almost killed in a car accident. And it made me open my eyes to realize, like, things aren't so bad and stuff like that. So in this situation, I think maybe he didn't want to get married. Maybe he didn't realize that that was something that he wanted. And her getting pregnant is a realization like, oh, my God, this is something that I do truly want. I don't think she should read into it and think that it's something more than it's not.
2: Yeah, I agree.
0: I appreciate it. Thank you. That's awesome. I'm glad it worked out. I'm glad you made it through that car accident, by the way.
1: Yeah. Don't you think your intuition is saying something, though?
0: I mean, this person says he is proposing to do the right thing. This woman is emotional and weird.
2: I threw this one out of 305. It says, just because someone says they don't want to get married doesn't mean that they don't love you and want to spend the rest of their life with you as a partner. Some people just see it as a paper. Nothing really changes other than some benefits.
0: Christy Coco just put this in and said, I said that. I don't want y'all to think I'm snitching.
1: Yeah.
0: She put that in the message.
1: Okay.
0: This is Christy Coco. this is why I'm not with my kid's father. After he proposed, I felt like he only proposed because we had two kids together, not because he wanted to, because he probably felt like he had to, like it was the right thing to do. So I understand where she's coming
1: Interesting.
0: From.
1: Interesting. Wow. Yeah. I would still run to the altar.
0: But it is what you're supposed to do.
1: I mean, traditionally speaking.
0: It's what you're supposed to do. Y'all got two kids together. Like if he had an epiphany, like, hey, again, we got two children together. Like, let's go ahead and do this. I know you want the romance, but
2: To me, and everybody gets married for different reasons, but again, this is why the divorce rate's so high. You should be getting married with somebody if you cannot live without them, if you love them.
0: But why are we going to the rule book in the middle of the book, though? Like, we starting on chapter 12 instead of chapter 1, because mm-hmm. chapter 1 is don't lay down with nobody mm-hmm. unless they are committed to you and you guys are ready to do the right thing. Mm-hmm. We skipping all that.
1: Right.
0: We ain't following no rules when it comes to that.

0: the middle, we like, but you got to love me. What? You should have told me to love you before that boots fall.
1: Yeah. And it, and also, you know what I mean? If we're talking about rules, you're not supposed to be doing that before marriage, right?
0: Right. That's right. Why I said we in the middle of the book. You reading the first chapter, and it's chapter 13. We can't do that. Yeah. We can't just be proper now.
2: Nothing is wrong raising a family as two committed people that are in love. And if you guys want to, risk it and try to get married and try to raise a family together, I feel like that's a good thing.
0: That says out of the 727, definitely a shut up ring.
2: Ooh.
0: And maybe have a kid was the price.
2: Ooh. Mm. Like, she did it intentionally? She didn't get pregnant intentionally, though.
0: No, he gave her the shut up ring. And the kid was the price for that ring.
1: You got what you want, girl.
0: You got what you wanted, that's what he's saying.
2: Oh, my God. You guys are so angry.
1: out of the 813, I was on the other end of this as the female, and my boyfriend proposed after our baby was born when I was totally not ready to be engaged. I said yes because I loved him so much, and 10 years later, I've never been happier with that decision.
2: Aw, see? That's what I'm saying. Go get married.
0: Wait, Nick says, what's the alternative? Separate and raise a baby separately?
2: Right.
0: She's definitely overthinking it.
1: Yeah, I think so too.
2: Be happy, live in the moment. A man that you love proposed to you. That's great.
0: Wait, Gerard is on the phone in Lakeland. Gerard, what you ask? What you adding to this?
3: Hey, you hit my point right on the head, man. Listen. Don't throw the pitch and expect me not to swing the bat. She threw the pitch. My boy hit a home run. Now you thinking to yourself, oh man, does he really want to do this? Like the dude just said in the last comment, it's better to raise that child together. At least give family a shot. You know what I'm saying? Don't just shoot it down because of something you thinking in your head. You thinking to yourself, is he only doing this because?
2: Yeah.
3: Give it a shot. At least get a kid a chance to have some solid footing from the beginning of their life versus, oh, you know what? I got to go to my dad's this weekend. All right, next weekend, I got to go to my mom's. And it's all because my mom's was really overthinking the family process. And sometimes as a man, you don't be all, let's go get married. Sometimes you think to yourself, like somebody said earlier, man, this is a life-changing event.
0: Yeah.
3: Like this makes me realize this is what I want. I want this family. Yeah. And you've been together for 5 years, so God, dog, it ain't like you just got together this summer.
0: Mm-hmm. Yeah, that's true. You know each other.
3: Come on, man. Rich, I normally agree with you, Rich.
2: No.
3: But on this one, bro, you got a whole life that's about to enter this world, and that child will need the most stability that they can have. And mom, you're emotional. You was emotional when you was creating this child, but take some emotions out of it and let this child have a balanced life.
2: Yeah, Rich.
0: There you go.
1: Yeah. Hey, appreciate I was you. Agreeing with you. I agreed.
2: Rich is crazy. You know what he's talking
1: about. I'm crazy. I literally said the woman is getting what she wants. I think him even proposing, yes, it's the right thing to do, but me personally, I would not get engaged just because I got somebody pregnant.
0: I totally understand it. It's an emotional thing when you start sitting there thinking about your kid coming up without parents. You're going to give it a shot. But I really would hope that in this whole conversation, because we ain't seen a lot of it, that if you want romance on the proposal, you should probably demand that kind of, proper etiquette at the beginning of it,
2: right?
0: Instead of just double dutching in at the beginning, in the middle, like, oh, okay, well, we got to be proper. It's like, we wasn't proper
2: back then. We're not proper now.
1: Oh, now you want to be proper?
0: We can't be proper now. Like, you know what I mean? Like, that's just, because I mean, how do babies come here? They don't come here from abstinence.
2: Mm-hmm.
0: They come from
2: practice
0: at Boone's Farm. Strawberry Hill, Country Quencher.
1: That's different nowadays.
0: All right? Yep. Just saying. All right? Hey, listen, whatever it is, you have a beautiful baby that is on the way, and both of you guys love it. And call us and let us know. We'll send Meredith with a gift.
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0: All right, it's $50 reset because Rich gave money away.
1: As always.
0: And we're probably going to give it away again. We lose a couple times. Still get our mojo back. All right? 888-429-0941. Get in.
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21: Now for traffic from the Aggressive Attorneys, Winters & Yonker Traffic Center.
22: So far, just dealing with the usual buildup of volume for your morning commute. I-4 West slowing between Alexander Street and McIntosh, then slows again at the Selman Connector to the 275 Junction, and 275 South in Tampa slowing between Fletcher and Sly. And traffic slowing a bit on 75 North between Big Bend Road and Gibsonson Drive. Keeping you updated, I'm Schreiner.
23: Good morning, Tampa Bay. Temperatures in the 70s and low 80s on this Tuesday morning. Warm and humid, already feeling like 90 near the water. For the afternoon, plenty of heat. There will be a couple of pop-up showers and storms, most of these east of I-75, with high temperatures in the low to mid-90s. Rain chances east of 75 at about 30-40%. I'm meteorologist Greg D for Tampa Bay 28 and Wild 94.1.
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0: Jessica.
1: Hey.
0: Okay, Rich made the question. So you got a choice between me or Meredith. Who you going to beat?
1: Oh, I'm going to go with Meredith.
0: Meredith, head on outside. $50 from Fair and Fair Accident Attorneys. Throw out a guess if you don't know, because those things tend to help. Let's try number one.
2: What movie features the famous line, "Nobody puts baby in the corner"?
0: Ooh, five. Good movie. Four. Three. Two. One.
1: I don't know, Boss Baby.
0: I'll say Boss Baby. Yeah, that's a good guess right there. You should get half a point, but I'm not going to give you. All right, number two.
2: Who is the most decorated Olympian in Olympic history?
0: Five. Four. Three.
1: The swimmer.
0: There we go. You got that one right. Number three.
2: This band is the only one to perform on all seven continents, including Antarctica. Multiple choice. Is it U2, Journey, Metallica, or the Beatles?
0: Five.
1: I'm going to go with the Beatles.
0: Beatles is not correct. Let's try number four.
2: What is the largest airport in the United States?
0: Oh, Lord.
1: Five.
0: Four.
1: Is it LAX?
0: Good guess. All right, let's try number five.
2: What is the oldest continuous sporting event in the United States?
0: Five.
1: The oldest sporting event?
0: Yeah, like the one that's been around the longest. Five. Four. Three. Two.
1: Baseball?
0: Baseball. You would think it was, but it's not. Mm-hmm.
1: There it
0: is. You got one out of five.
1: So I only got one. Okay.
0: That's all right. Ofers embarrass us. Ones are cool. All right? You all right. Yeah, okay. You got one. Let's see.
2: All right. Number one. What movie features the famous line, "Nobody puts baby in the corner"?
3: Oh, Patrick Swayze. Dirty Dancing.
0: Okay.
2: Not Boss Baby.
0: Yeah.
3: What?
0: She thought it was Boss Baby. That's not there.
3: That's a good movie.
1: Meredith, don't judge me.
3: I like those movies.
2: Number two. Who is the most decorated Olympian in Olympic history?
3: Michael Phelps.
0: Michael Phelps is correct.
2: Number three. This band is the only one to perform on all seven continents, including Antarctica. Multiple choice. Mm. Is it U2? Is it Journey? Is it Metallica? Or is it the Beatles?
0: Five.
3: That sounds like something U2 would do.
0: Three.
3: Is it Bono?
0: Two.
3: I'm thinking U2.
0: U2 is not correct. It's Metallica.
3: Dang it. Oh, that was my second guess.
2: And four, what is the largest airport in the United States?
0: Five. Four.
3: Atlanta?
0: Three. That's what I thought.
3: Yeah.
0: My heart's beating.
2: It's Denver.
0: Denver.
3: Oh, I've been to Denver.
2: Illuminati, dog.
0: Yeah, for real. It is huge, though.
2: All right, last. What's the oldest continuous sporting event in the United States?
0: Meaning, which one has been around the longest?
3: Baseball, right?
0: Four.
2: The
0: Kentucky
2: event.
0: Kentucky Derby.
2: The Kentucky Derby.
3: Oh, that's not a sport.
1: Oh, okay.
0: That is a sport.
1: Exactly.
0: Sport.
1: Nobody's thinking about horse. That.
0: We're riding horses for money. That's sport.
3: Okay.
0: Jessica, tell everybody what just happened, girl.
1: My name is Jessica, calling from Polk County, and I got beat by the freak.
0: Yeah, that happens. So, listen, I got something for you, because I got a 4-pack of Disney Water Park for the cool kids summer. That, and plus, it puts you in running for the grand prize for Disney's H2O Glow After Hour tickets, too. So, if you want to take the fam, get out there and cool them off for the summer, we got you. Or you can pay them forward. What you want to do?
1: Of course I'm going to take them tickets.
0: You better. Don't nobody give back Disney, girl. You crazy.
1: What? I know.
2: Yeah, maybe you can watch some Boss Baby.
0: Yeah. you hold
1: me
0: on.
1: And my daughter, yep.
0: Yeah, y'all both gonna be like, see, like, I swear, I think this is the movie line they was talking about. All right, you hold on, we gonna put you on hold, okay?
1: Okay.
0: All right, we are at now at $100 from Fair and Fair Accident Attorneys. This is us making the sausage, okay? We ain't tell you don't care about how the sausage is made. Just know we gonna get back up to them four digits. It just takes a minute, all right?
2: I was wondering where you were going.
0: Because nobody cares how the sausage is made. They're just like, hand me a sausage. So I'm like, they want the 1,000. We got to go through some hundreds first.
3: Breakfast sausage.
0: Let us live, all right? Yeah. We building it.
3: Orlando likes sausage.
2: He's thinking about sausage.
0: Sausage.
2: You hungry?
0: Sausage. All right. Anyway, if we build it, they will come. Mm-hmm. Fair and fair accident attorneys rocking with us right now. All right. It's time for us to move. We got Joey bopping up in here with these bounces, and it's hooked up by Winters and Yonker, our aggressive attorneys, wintersandyonker.com. Let's go.

0: 22 years married.
1: Ooh.
0: 22 years married. 22 years married means y'all been together a lot longer. Mm. That's amazing. 22? Whew. You just said what, 10?
1: 12.
0: 12? Oh, yeah.
1: Just.
0: I mean, listen, you know I don't mean it that way. Because just, if you, I mean, come on.
1: Yeah, listen.
0: I ain't making a presidential term.
1: We've been together 15 years.
0: 15 years.
1: Oh, coming up on 16.
0: Damn.
1: I know.
0: Y'all still time. Like each other?
1: Yeah.
0: Oh, damn, that's yeah. Crazy. Yeah, y'all. Yeah, it must be the guy. Won't he do it? Okay. All right, man. Listen, move. It's Wild 94.1. We up.
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25: Heavy volume on I-4 West from Alexander Street to Branch Forbes Road, and it slows again around Orient Road until you get through the 275 Junction. 275 South in Tampa, slow between Fletcher and Sly Avenue. And in Sarasota, an accident on Stickney Point Road westbound at US 41. Keeping you updated, I'm Schreiner.
26: Good morning, Tampa Bay. Temperatures in the 70s and low 80s on this Tuesday morning. Warm and humid, already feeling like 90 near the water. For the afternoon, plenty of heat. There will be a couple of pop-up showers and storms, most of these east of I-75, with high temperatures in the low to mid 90s. Rain chances east of 75 at about 30 to 40%. I'm meteorologist Greg D for Tampa Bay 28 and Wild 94.1.
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0: right, it's the Freak Show, Wild 94.1 Bay's Party Station. Okay, all right, Meredith just ran. I don't know. Did she go get one of the? Did you run to get somebody from QIK? I thought she was like not comfortable talking about this without help.
1: I did ask Lana if she could come in here, so if you want me. Okay.
0: So listen.
1: It's big news.
0: It is kind of. It's just there was a big book that she dropped.
1: Yeah.
0: And everybody was excited about it because it was telling the inner workings. But if you have seen Jelly Roll, which if you've had a TV or an award show or anything, because he's been on everything, him and his wife, Bunny XO, have been all over each other. And then now he's been slimming down and she's been talking about, oh, she can't keep him off her and blah, blah, blah. Well, apparently they've learned how to keep off each other.
1: Yes.
0: Because he has filed for divorce.
2: Damn.
0: After 10 years, he dropped it in May that they were, I guess it was irreconcilable. They have had some drama.
1: Yes.
0: He cheated back in the past. They got past that. And there has been some hiccups up and down that I've heard about that has been with his new success.
1: Right.
0: So that's what I've heard. What did the QIK folks tell you about what they've heard?
1: So besides the stuff that you just mentioned, his weight loss, him getting more attention and her at the same time, because I believe with her best selling book, she sold the rights. So now it's going to be a television show as well. So they're both really, really busy. There's some legal stuff also tied to her. There's like a lot of messy stuff behind the scenes that's going on with both of them. So I don't know. Maybe it's tearing them apart.
2: I didn't know about any of this stuff, but then I saw the picture that she posted yesterday and I was like,
0: she put up a thirst trap.
1: She
0: put up a thirst, and you see the caption, she's like, she's getting her sparkle back.
2: Yeah, but dude, back in like 2023 she got rid of her OnlyFans. You know that thing come back, right?
0: Was it good?
2: I mean, I never seen it, but after looking at this.
0: I mean, listen, she just had like a snatch surgery, didn't she?
1: She had a facelift.
0: She got snatched.
1: A facelift. She's had work done in the past. Her boobs, she definitely got, I think, a tummy tuck, all that stuff.
0: She put another quote that says, come here and let me show you what love feels like.
1: Oh, my God.
2: I want to see what
1: you know what's
2: feels
1: interesting?
2: Like.
1: Usually the woman files for divorce.
0: No, that's not true.
1: I mean, statistically speaking, from what I've heard from like lawyers and, you know, because I follow with a lot of different people. But anyway, usually it's the woman. So for him to file for divorce and then they kept it under wraps for
0: I think it's usually the person who has more to protect.
1: Oh, interesting.
0: You know, like some people who, I mean, if they found out that you have done something wrong and you have, disrespected them, sure, they can file. But if it's just, usually it's the person who has to like try and, because it's only like $400 to file. So it's not really like it's a lot. It's just like I know people who have filed against each other.
1: Yeah.
0: Like they like, oh, no, I filed first. You know, it's kind of like that. It's kind of like like a match.
1: Yeah.
0: There's another part of it too, that, from behind the scenes, I've heard a little scuttlebutt about it because you remember Jelly Roll. If you don't know Jelly Roll's music, if you don't know him you just know him from sight. You have seen him receive an award.
1: Mm-hmm.
0: And when he has received the awards, he has what?
1: Jesus and God.
0: Jesus and God co-produced this song, and it was just a lot of praise and a lot of worship.
1: Mm-hmm.
0: And she is not really...
1: Bunny?
0: Yeah. Is not really into that part.
1: She's not spiritual.
2: About the God?
0: Right, just about the spirituality.
1: She's been through a lot.
0: He's been carried higher because every time he gets one of those awards, he goes viral for it and it becomes this big thing. And she isn't

0: about him cheating and she probably got her get back.
1: Yeah,
0: probably. You know, but I do think that that's part of it too, where you got, you know, he's got some challenges right now. He ain't selling tickets like he was selling them. You know what I'm saying? Yeah. And she's trying to blow up with this book and everything else.
1: Her star is rising at the moment, and I feel like he's not going down, but maybe he's kind of, I don't know.
2: This is sad because weren't they just going through like fertility stuff and like trying to have a baby?
1: Yes.
2: And he's been still losing this weight, doing all these
1: wrongs. She was an escort back in the day too. Like
0: highly paid.
1: Highly paid. In Vegas. Like she's talked. I like following her and her podcast and her just being so open. I don't know. She's very entertaining. So I was very excited to see that he's holding up the picture.
0: If she go back to the block,
1: some of her
0: customers,
2: I'll pay for it.
0: They gonna come back.
1: Do you think she go?
0: People did pay for it.
1: Do you think she would be in Playboy?
0: Does Playboy still put pictures out?
1: Yes.
0: I thought they was just.
2: I just got the, well, not just, but I received the first issue that Lori Harvey was in when they came back. So yeah, they're still going.
1: Uh-huh. Is she butt naked in that?
2: Lori Harvey?
1: Yeah.
0: Is it online or is it magazines?
2: I got an actual magazine.
1: And you didn't bring it in here.
0: We're not bringing it in here. Let's not do that. Let's not do that. Let's not bring it in here.
1: Wow. This says that at 305, over 80% of all divorces in the U.S. are initiated by women, not men. So that's why the first thing that stood out to me was that he filed and that they kept this under wraps for such a long time. So U-Haul trucks have been seen outside of their house. They're definitely splitting up.
0: Yeah. This says he cries over her every time he's on stage. And now how she's the best thing that ever happened to him. She did get him sober.
1: Yeah.
0: Or at least soberer, and helped him get his daughter, because he actually had a kid like right before they got married.
1: Mm-hmm.
0: And she sat down with him and said, hey, we're going to fight for your other daughter and blah, blah, blah, blah, blah, and everything else. So
1: he was in prison before.
0: Yes.
2: Yeah. He has like drugs, addiction, everything. And he claims that she was the one that has helped him out of all of that.
1: Wow.
0: Yeah.
2: So it's kind of surprising to see that he's the one that actually filed, because it seems like she's been such a help to him and an anchor for his life.
1: You know what though? This isn't the first time that they split. So maybe this is just a thing right now, and then they'll rekindle.
0: They might make it back. They might make it back. But I, you know, if she gets a taste of, because she's been the support system for him. She's had a pod and everything else that has gone well. But now with this book getting the rights being bought, mm-hmm. and so now the TV show and possibly a movie that comes from that, because you know that's how that happens. Once that happens, she now is on so a little bit more of an equal footing, and she might not need that. You know, I mean, like, if you leave him, it makes you look bad. If he leaves you, you can go out there and get all your justice.
1: Right. That's
0: you know,
1: what
0: get
1: I'm
0: back
1: saying.
0: To it. You know, I don't know if she wants to go back to, you know, like hooking.
1: She's not going to do that.
2: Back to that picture?
0: But I mean, it's a photo.
1: But
0: she can go back to the OnlyFans and do that. But, you know, that's seen as normal these days.
1: We're talking about Jelly Roll and Bunny. They filed for divorce back in May.
0: Yeah.
1: And there's U-Hauls outside of their house were pictured yesterday and the day before. So we're just finding out about it.
0: Yeah, that's rough.
1: So I was, I thought, because they put on such a facade when they're on the red carpet. They're all over each other.
2: I don't think it was a facade. I think they were really happy with each other.
1: I don't know, man. Like, filing for divorce after this has been, although he did have to cancel a bunch of shows like O just mentioned with Post Malone. So maybe there's some stuff behind the scenes.
0: I mean, people were getting sick of him for a little bit. Mm. I mean, he did a song for FIFA.
1: Yeah?
0: Ain't nobody like it. Ain't nobody like it. Yeah. The FIFA song was supposed to be him.
2: No.
0: And then it came out and everybody was like, they went back to Shakira.
2: It's always Shakira.
0: Good. It has been Shakira, and this year it was Jelly Roll, and he put out a record, and then they was like, hey, Shakira, you got anything? Just go ahead and ring her. Let's just run it back.
1: Yeah.
0: Like, because it's just like people, you know, people get kind of sick of you after a while.
1: I read that Shakira is to the World Cup as Mariah Carey is to Christmas.
0: Absolutely. Absolutely. Because they tried to do something new, and they were like, this ain't it. This ain't it right there.
2: Is there no world? And I mean, I know they see moving trucks and all that stuff. I mean, I guess that is public knowledge if you're filing for divorce. But is there no world where this is just a story that somebody's making up? And
1: like they bought a new house.
2: Because like they were relationship goals. Like these two, I don't think that they ever.
0: I think we need to watch how we give away goals.
2: I mean, you didn't think that they were happy helping each other out?

0: to me, and she was prostituting, and he was this and that, and he was bro. She went on tour with him for, want to say like a year or two,
1: yeah,
0: and drove her own car, and he rode in the car with her, so she didn't have to be on the bus with everybody, and they followed the car, and when he would go do like sound check and stuff, she would go see clients.
1: Oh wow!
0: Like so, she would like if he says he had a concert in Milwaukee, she would be like, "Hey, Milwaukee, I'm gonna be in town, so let's set some stuff up." So then he would go do his thing at the sound check. She would go meet some customers, make her some bread because she was paying for her own driving behind the bus. So she would make some bread with a client, and then she would be there for. As she said, she would not do any show, do any clients. While he was on stage, she wanted to be there to support him on stage at every show. So she would get her clients in while he had to do press or while he had to do sound checks. She would go get the like that.
2: Never knew about this.
0: The mattress.
1: Oh my gosh. Yeah. I didn't know about that. Yeah. You were talking about the religion aspect and how they were different. Greg out of the 214 from Texas said that she practices witchcraft. She has openly shared that she previously had witches perform spell work on her and her behalf.
0: She has. But that's what I'm saying. Like when you throw out goals, you're like, hey man, I don't know if you want any part of this.
1: And he's going up on stage, like, thanking God and Jesus the first time he, you know, wins an award.
2: She's out here just doing brujeria. She out there hitting,
0: yeah.
1: Was it brujaha?
0: Yeah, brujeria. You like, said brujaha.
2: Brujeria.
0: What is that brujaha? She all about the brujaha. Okay. Brujaha, all right. Well, listen. Yeah. So, you know, I mean, wish him the best.
1: That's crazy. I was shocked to see that, though.
0: I mean, listen, she back outside. Rich loves the picture. You can go ahead. Yeah. Hey, Did you like it yet?
2: Hey, Siri, how do you get on the client list?
0: Okay. All right, man.
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11: We have a disabled vehicle on I-4 westbound blocking the two right lanes at Thanona-Sasser Road. Traffic is backed up to Buckman Highway. I-4 West also slows from 50th Street to the junction, 275 South and Tampa slow between Fletcher and Sly, and again through the junction. We also have an accident on Dale Mabry southbound at Bush Boulevard with the right lane block. Keeping you updated, I'm Schreiner.
12: Good morning, Tampa Bay. Temperatures in the 70s and low 80s on this Tuesday morning. Warm and humid, already feeling like 90 near the water. For the afternoon, plenty of heat. There will be a couple of pop-up showers and storms, most of these east of I-75, with high temperatures in the low to mid-90s. Rain chances east of 75 at about 30 to 40%. I'm meteorologist Greg D for Tampa Bay 28 and Wild 94.1.
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0: 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T.I., Mr. Him.
1: Never chase bread, chase the vision. Make your word when you say it, be the business. No cap, God am a witness. Success feel better, independent. 9-11 at the valley, at Atlantic. Big Master P vibe, no limit. Falling hard on another hemisphere. Somebody tell them people Mr. Him is here.
2: Whoa, whoa, whoa, whoa, whoa.
1: Mr. Him.

0: limit. Ballin' hard on another hemisphere. Somebody tell them people Mr. Hem is here.
1: Whoa, whoa, whoa, whoa, whoa, whoa.
0: Mr. Hem is here.
1: Whoa, whoa, whoa, whoa, whoa, whoa.
0: Mr. Hem.
2: All right, Freak Show Wild, 94.1 Bay's Party Station. All right, let me try and call this one more time.
3: Okay.
2: All right.
3: Who we call it?
2: Man, I'm trying to call my man Thad. Then Thaddeus Bullard, a.k.a. Titus O'Neal.
3: Titus?
4: Hey, this is Thad.
2: Okay, he don't talk like that.
3: WWE.
5: It's a little bit deeper than that.
3: Hall of Fame superstar.
2: He's got something big happening this weekend for all of the pops out there. So I want to make sure that we get him on so we can talk about it, because this is the second annual Superstar Dad Celebration.
3: Oh, that's right. Yeah, it
2: was Father's Day, so it's crazy.
3: Very cool. Yeah, I remember that was super busy last year.
2: It's not ringing through.
5: I feel like he's Father of the Year every year.
3: Uh-huh, yeah.
5: Because he helps so many fathers out there.
2: He shows up, man. It's crazy. Mm-hmm. He shows up. Now, let me see here. I'm gonna just have to text him and say, hey, man, call us. Because, this phone is, I don't understand.
3: Are we blaming
5: the phone? Something broken again?
2: Hey, I'm not going to say it's broken, but I'm going to say it's not working.
3: Mm-hmm.
2: I'm looking at the number. It's not like one of the other people. I only got one number for. I mean, like, I got a bunch of numbers.
5: Maybe
2: I got
5: he's
2: one
5: screening
2: number.
5: His calls.
2: He's sitting right there. He's like, yo, I'm trying to get you.
3: Okay, so you're texting him. So he's ready to come on.
2: Yeah, like I could call him direct right here, but it's like I'm trying to call him on this.
3: Yeah, I know. You don't want to just have him on speakerphone. We're kind of like a radio station worth millions of dollars.
5: I will say the phone lines the last couple of times, the numbers have been looking crazy. Like this,
3: is it gibberish?
5: It's. I feel like it's some French thing because these phones are French. They keep on talking to me in French.
3: Mais oui, bon
5: so bien. I think all the numbers, like it starts, all the numbers start with a one now.
3: The phone said, no, no, no.
5: No, no, no. Oh, no, no, no.
3: Not today.
2: Yeah, I don't know what's going on. All right, all right, y'all talk
5: to the phones.
2: Talk amongst yourselves.
5: Yeah, let's talk to the phones in French. Bonjour. Comment allez-vous? Très bien, merci.
2: What are you doing?
5: Téléphone.
2: I don't understand.
5: Mon ami. Mon chat. Bonsoir.
3: Mon chéri.
5: What is that?
3: Mon chéri.
2: I'm going to copy this.
5: I just know that from Gambit, from X-Men. Me.
3: Gambit?
2: All right, let's see here.
5: I don't know. I mean, we could always talk about the Knicks.
2: Let's not, please.
5: We should.
2: I don't want to talk about the Knicks.
3: I'm one of
2: right
3: our
2: now.
3: Presidents. That's what right. I want to talk about.
2: Oh, my God. See, we're not ready for that. All right, wait. I just texted him this line to see if it rings. If it rings, then I can get it this way instead of trying to dial out, because it's an act of Congress. You got to have an MIT degree to dial it out. Mm-hmm. So then we'll. If we got time, we'll talk about your pride. I'm just shocked that nobody knew that, because in the room, it's like everybody's like saying
5: that. I had no idea
2: about that. But
3: I was like, did you guys know?
2: Okay, don't say nothing yet, because some people do know, because some teachers out there gave you truth and not just, you know, the falsehoods.
3: Not
2: or
3: my Catholic right. school. They said
2: my Catholic school didn't tell me, but when I switched right. from Catholic school to public school, yeah. then I was told. All right, but let me
5: No. Somebody just texted in there like, does Rich not know the calling code for the U.S. is 1? I do know.
2: Well, no, yeah, but our phones were different because we're in St. Pete, and then when you're calling over, it used to not have to have a 1 and all this other stuff.
5: Yeah. So the numbers before, instead of it being like 1813 or 1863 or 1941, it would just say 941.
3: Peter said you sound like a French DMX.
5: Hey, yo, da. Mon ami. You know. Under trois, catches as he said.
2: Okay, now you just sound like a mess.
5: No, I'm saying the numbers in French, like DMX. Tyrone said, I'm down to talk about the Knicks.
2: No. I mean, I'm over the Knicks, unless we're going to talk about them crunching cars, because, you know, French Montana's out there looking for the cabbie who they crunched up his cab. Like, because they were like, because they were standing all on this cab, they busted it all up. And so he was looking for the guy so he could try and put him back on the road, because the guy, like, yo, this is my livelihood. I have no way of getting any money because the Knicks won.
5: No, I'm not. Okay, it's not necessarily talk about the Knicks, but I feel like we should talk about the handshake that never happened.
3: What are you talking about?
5: Victor?
2: Okay.
5: Wemby?
2: Oh, stop it.
5: Wemby being a sore loser and not shaking hands at the end of the game?
3: Well, that's not cool. That's unsportsmanlike conduct.
2: There's a big argument about that. All right, so I don't. He might be off doing TV now. I don't know.
3: Maybe.
2: All right, so Meredith found this out.
3: Yes. Thank you, TikTok.
2: And it blew her mind.
3: I had no idea whatsoever.
2: That this Pride Month, maybe it's appropriate that you learned it during this time.
3: Mm-hmm.
2: This Pride Month, she learned that one of our very popular presidents
3: was
2: the gay.
3: I had no idea.
2: Bye. But
3: yeah.
2: I guess that was before bi was a thing.
3: Right.
2: For Pride Month, this announcement hits hard because it's not new, though.
3: I had no idea. And my Catholic school wasn't teaching this, so shocking.
2: Abraham Lincoln,
3: right,
2: who is known for a lot of things, was also known to have him a man friend for quite a few years.
3: Yeah.
2: That they slept in the same bed for
3: 3 years.
2: Yeah,
3: He went to, okay, so this is documented. So I had no idea about this. Thank you for all my history.
2: Thank you, Mr. Bodie. Mr. Bodie taught us that.
3: On TikTok. So this is, again, documented that Lincoln went to go buy some furniture because he got a new apartment or something like that, a new place. And so the guy that was selling furniture and made it was like, you don't need to buy a bed. I have a bed upstairs. Why don't we just, you will just share this bed. And they slept in the same bed, I'm not joking, for over three years.
5: Hold up. This is common knowledge? Because
2: yeah.
5: I had no idea.
2: I only knew it because Mr. Bodie told me in high school, because he was our business law teacher. And I used to always say, Honest Abe. And he'd be like, boy, you better stop quoting Abe, because, you know, I was like, what? I'm like, what? Are you serious?
5: No,
2: I'm like, the man in the hat?
5: Hell no.
2: He did not look like he was.
5: I knew well Abe kept. Lincoln liked this, like what, abolished wait, slavery.
3: Yes.
5: I knew Abe Lincoln was a bartender. But now you're trying to tell me Abe Lincoln was the gay?
3: Yes.
2: Oh, okay, all right. Wait, hold on. Wait, I mean, tired ass.
5: Oh, how do we go?
4: What's up, man?
5: How do we go from that?
2: What's
5: to
2: happening there? All right, listen, ladies and gentlemen, I got Thaddeus Bullard, a.k.a. WWE Hall of Famer Titus O'Neil, community hustler out here. The man don't play. All right, he gets out and gets it done, and I wanted to get you on this morning because I witnessed this last year, and I have to tell everybody out there who has a child, that who has a man, you better get them down to this Superstar Dad celebration, because I saw dads get held up like I've never seen them before,
3: yeah.
2: And it was a beautiful thing, man. So talk about why you wanted this to continue.
4: Well, I mean, I said it before, and I'll say it every year. Father's Day is tolerated, Mother's Day is celebrated. And I think there are a lot of men, especially, during Men's Health, Mental Health Month, that are really struggling right now with a lot of things. And I'm talking about men from all walks of life. This is definitely something that I feel like, because I didn't grow up with a father figure in my home, you know, it's very well documented that my mother had me via sexual assault. And so being able to navigate life and needing positive male role models, those came in the form of coaches and mentors and teachers, etc. They gave me an opportunity to live this life that I get to live today, but also be the father that I am to my children. It is it's important for us to just take a moment to honor men, you know, that are stepping up to the plate and being responsible for helping shape the lives of so many kids and really generations of people, that a lot of folks that are doing this, they did not have a real good father figure themselves, even if they did have a male in the home.
2: Absolutely. Yeah. And listen, when we were out there last year and you brought all the dads down front, and all of those families, the children, the wives, the baby mamas, everybody started cheering for the dads. You could see, you know, dad's always going to play it cool. Dad's always going to be like, yeah, you know, I'm out here, you know, I'm out here for my kids. It felt like all of those guys were lifted up at that point because they were getting applause absolutely. For being dads. You know what I'm saying?
4: Absolutely, absolutely. Yeah, the you know, it's the equivalent. I think you have pets, but it's like coming home to pets. You know, like no matter what kind of day you've had, your pets and your kids, especially when they're younger, treat you like Superman. And I feel like all these men that were paraded in by these bands, and coming to their families and friends, being celebrated and stood up and cheered for and cheered on. Yeah, those dads had their phones out. You know, they were loving on one another, hugging each other, high-fiving each other. It just created an instant bond, no matter where these guys came from or what they look like, that, yeah, we're all men. We're all men that are working every day to try to make, you know, put food on our tables and raise our children and put them in great schools and put clothes on their back and still battle our own traumas that we're trying to kind of heal from, you know? And that's why I feel like this is an important event for all dads to be able to participate in. Come, bring your family. It's a free event. You know, there's no question that, like, gas is high, food is high, you know. So I try to do every event that I can to give people opportunities to just come together. And it doesn't cost them much more than their time. And I think that doing it at the Mosey Museum, because as you say, you were out there the first time, it was hot at the amphitheater. It was super hot.
2: It was hot. It was hot.
4: So we're bringing it inside. And a lot of people that live in this area have never even gone on that side of town. And they definitely haven't gone inside of Mosey, which has one of the second largest planetarium in the country. And it's right here in the Bay, and a lot of people have never even seen it. And it's a pretty cool thing. So we've curated a day that dads can come out and be with their families or male mentors or uncles or grandfathers that serve a positive male role modelship in their family's lives. We curated an event that they don't have to worry about nothing but just showing up and being honored to be a great man. You know, every father figure that comes will receive a free Superstar Dad t-shirt similar to what we did before, a bucket hat. You know, they'll get a bucket hat as well as everyone else in attendance that comes too. They'll get a bucket hat and a drawstring bag. Our friends, at 1-800-ASK-GARY wanted to participate in this event as well. And they do a lot of great things in the community that people don't realize, but I'm coming to find out as being a partner with them that they definitely are invested in trying to make lives of other people better, particularly with the Boys and Girls Clubs. They do a lot of work with them, but in this event, they're coming up big. And then our friends at Tampa General are leading the charge again this time around as our title sponsor of this event, and partnering with my Bullard Family Foundation. For any of those people that want to participate, please go register at bullardfamilyfoundation.org, and you'll have an opportunity to register. Registration starts at 8:30. Program starts at 9:01. And this isn't a limited event on hours. You know, once you come in, you can stay there the whole day. You know, we don't. You know, you talk about people renting out movie theaters. We don't rent it out Mosey. So come on out and just have a good time, man. And it's going to be, I feel like it's just going to be one of those moments again. I didn't do it on Father's Day this year simply because I have kids of my own, and I didn't want to take away what they want to do for me on that day.
2: Yeah.
4: Nor do I want to take that opportunity away for other people. But I did, you know. It is Juneteenth weekend, so there are a lot of great things going on built around Juneteenth weekend, and I just feel like men being celebrated on this weekend as well is a very important thing, and doing it on a Saturday morning, where if you do have plans to do something with your dads on Sunday, still do that. We're going to go to church like we always do. And then I don't know what my kids have planned for me, but I'm not going to take that moment away from them to do that.
2: No, that's a good look for you, right there. I mean, and it's on Saturday. It's June 20th. It's 9:01 start time. You get registered at 8:30. It's free food, free entertainment, free admission, and just really a brotherhood of all of those dads. It was like a call and response. Everybody who was slapping, giving each other dap was like, I see you, dad. I see you, dad. Yeah. And it was just like you walk by somebody right. with that shirt right. on, you slap hands with them. Yeah. It was a real bond, man. Yeah. Them brothers was out there.
5: Just to clarify, too, because I know there's people that are probably just walking in. This is not just for dads. This is for the family.
4: No.
2: Absolutely.
4: It's for the families. Yes. I want dads to come with their families, but male role models, mentors, I mean, grab somebody else's kid that you mentor and bring them along. Like, this is definitely not an all-male event. This is for families. This is just families taking, it's a free opportunity for the families to be able to honor their male mentors, their father figures, the dads in their life, and it doesn't cost them anything to do so. Hey, get in the car, let's head down to Mosey, and let's celebrate you, dad. Let's celebrate as a family how important you are, how great you are to us.
2: I love this. I love that. It's the way it should work is all of y'all out there who got a mentor or a man in your life who is handling business, tell him meet you at the car at 8:00. Mm-hmm. Just don't even tell him where you going. Just put him in the car and take him down there so he can be celebrated, because this is a major thing. And like you said, but your fathers get tolerated, mothers get celebrated. And this was a true celebration of men that have stepped forward to take care of family. So I call you the community hustler, man. You like the community DJ Khaled. You bring all of these people together for a common goal, and I love it. I love it. That's why I always rock with you. So everybody out there, BullardFamilyFoundation.org can get you registered, because you can't just walk up. Register first and make sure that you get your name in that book. And then when you come down to get registered at 8:30, we'll start at 9:01, and it's on Saturday at Mosey, and you can have a great day there celebrating the dad or the mentor or male figure in your life, man. I appreciate you, brother.
5: Can I ask one more question?
2: Yeah, man.
4: I appreciate you. I look forward to seeing you.
2: Oh, for sure.
4: Hey, I will point this out too. Orlando, I see you continuing to get slimmer and slimmer. So your t-shirt size from before was a lot smaller than if I'd have did it probably 4 or 5 years ago. So now you're probably in a large. You know what I mean?
2: Man,
4: I watch your
3: That's great.
4: Just. I got something for the big boys, too. You know what I mean? I got something for the big boys and the small guys. You know, you flirting with wide receivers.
2: No, man, you better stop.
4: O-line. How you flirting with linebacker? You know what I mean? I'm proud of you.
2: I'm working on it.
5: I have to ask this question, because in the room, they're trying to tell me that this was common knowledge that... Did you know that Abe Lincoln was gay?
2: Okay. Oh, my God.
4: Say that again?
5: Did you know that Abe Lincoln was gay?
2: That Abe Lincoln was on the LGBT spectrum.
3: Yes, or at least bi.
4: I've heard that, but I didn't know that because I wasn't around during that time.
2: Yeah. Good answer. but yeah, yeah, he's heard it. Yeah, yeah, it's been out there, like we said. He has been shocked. So, yeah. Listen, I know you're getting ready to do Fox 30. You're getting ready to do Good Day, right?
4: Good day, Tampa Bay.
2: Yeah, that's absolutely. So yeah. I know you're getting ready to get hunkered down for that. I just wanted to make sure we got you on to tell everybody out there this Saturday, celebrate dad, celebrate granddad, celebrate anybody who is in your life as a male role model. Get registered at BullardFamilyFoundation.org and celebrate dad, because it is something to see. And when y'all start cheering for them pops, I'm telling you, it's a beautiful thing. So, hey, I know you got to go, but I want everybody to get at it, all right? Free is the key word. Free for me. Mm-hmm. All right? Get
4: free.
2: Out there for dad.
4: Free. If it's free, it's for me.
2: If it's
4: absolutely.
2: Free, absolutely. Starting at 9:01, you know how we get down at Bullard Family Foundation at Mosey Saturday morning, all right? I'll see you there, Thad.
4: All right, bro. Thank you, man. Love you.
2: All right, love you, man.
3: Everybody thought you were going to ask a wrestling question, by the way. They're like, I just know Rich is going to ask a wrestling question.
5: I just needed to ask him, because you guys are saying this is common knowledge.
2: Bro, you just asked him, and he said, yeah, I had heard it too.
5: Mm-hmm. All right, but I'm also looking at the text line. There's a bunch of people like, I do not believe this. This is the first time I've ever heard of this. And then it said, wait, what?
2: Yeah, I'm telling you. Yeah. Well, so when I said I heard it, everybody's like, whatever. Yeah. Titus said he heard it. They're like, what?
3: Oh.
2: like, what?
3: They take him seriously.
2: Like, he's, yeah. Like, just because I got to talk with his voice or before. Something.
5: I had heard it before, but I don't know.
2: Yeah, I wasn't there at the time. You know, maybe he just felt close to a friend and decided he wanted to sleep in the same bed.
3: He felt close. To his friend.
2: The Ava.
3: Yeah.
2: So, stop. It's we're not going to shame him for who he is.
3: We're not.
5: We're not shaming him.
2: Think about that man running around trying to free folks and do all his presidential duties, and he ain't have a LGBT or a Q.
3: Yeah.
2: He ain't had no rainbow. He had none.
3: Right.
2: Man, they had none but the mane that was in his bed.
3: And they're saying that John Wilkes Booth was his lover. And then that's why he shot him.
5: Hold up! No!
3: Yeah.
5: So you saying...
2: I didn't say that.
5: He got killed because that was his man? I'm done.
3: See, they didn't teach this in school.
2: Orlando
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16: We have a disabled vehicle on I-4 westbound blocking the two right lanes at Pinona Sasser Road. Traffic is backed up to Buckman Highway. I-4 west also slows from 50th Street to the junction. 275 south in Tampa slow between Fletcher and Sly and again through the junction. We also have an accident on Dale Mabry southbound at Bush Boulevard with the right lane block. Keeping you updated, I'm Shriner.
6: Good morning, Tampa Bay. Temperatures in the 70s and low 80s on this Tuesday morning. Warm and humid, already feeling like 90 near the water. For the afternoon, plenty of heat. There will be a couple of pop-up showers and storms, most of these east of I-75, with high temperatures in the low to mid 90s. Rain chances east of 75 at about 30 to 40%. I'm meteorologist Greg Deep, Tampa Bay 28 and Wild 94.1.
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1: Meredith, this says out of 301, which is Maryland.
2: Yeah.
1: And I'm saying that because a lot of people I know from Maryland are smart about history.
2: Yes.
1: This says, no, the assassination on Abe Lincoln was a coordinated attempt to take out the three leading figures of the administration. The John Wilkes Booth rumor that they were lovers is completely unfounded.
2: Well, it is true that Lincoln would go see John Wilkes Booth multiple times because he was a huge fan of his acting and would try. This is true. This is true. Okay. And he would try to book meetings with him, private meetings, and invited him to the White House on multiple occasions.
3: How do you know this is true?
2: That's true. That's factual. How, you can actually look that up. Now, the rumor is.
1: He ain't even had no press secretary.
3: Yeah, that's
1: this.
3: What I'm saying. How, you know how can this. You get that?
1: There was no Caroline Levitt.
2: The rumor is that they were lovers and that there was a jealous spat because he was also, Lincoln was married, had four children, something happened, and that he was.
1: But you're going to shoot him at the
2: He was seeing another man on the side and Booth.
1: Listen, this would be very jealous. Important for the Pride movement if they could put Abe Lincoln on all of them rainbow shirts.
2: We can do
1: just,
2: it now.
1: And just be like, look here, man. You're like, listen, we had a president.
2: Yeah.
1: Just to let you know.
3: You might have started.
1: Abe. This is John Wilkes Booth. And I don't want to have to shoot you. So you better leave her and come on home.
3: I'm calling Cat.
2: Nah, son, this is true.
1: No, you calling Slack.

0: Joey, I got a question for you. Mm-hmm. And this is just an experiment here, because somebody out at 407 has me feeling attacked. Can you tell me the middle name of Tupac Shakur? Wow.
1: Amaru.
0: I take it back then. This person said, Orlando has the most extensive knowledge of celebrity middle names than anyone I know. It's quite impressive. I wrote back. I'm like, we all know Pac's middle name. Come on. And he says, Pac, Justin Timberlake, Chris Brown, you know them all. Own your pop culture excellence. So I'm like, I just know that we all know Tupac's middle name. Yeah. But y'all don't know.
1: Nah, that one we know, but you do be knowing some weird middle names. Like Justin Randall.
0: Okay, first of all, you just said Amir.
1: I don't really
0: that
1: know.
0: That ain't it.
1: It was close Amaru. To it.
0: Yeah. It's Amaru.
1: Amaru, okay.
0: Yeah, Tupac Amaru Shakur. But I mean, but after he died, everybody was kind of out there saying that, you know? I mean, I didn't know Chris Brown's middle name until the ladies started screaming it on social media. Christopher Maurice Brown. And I was like, his middle name is Maurice? So I couldn't forget that. I mean, whatever. All right, anyway. Well, it is Pac's birthday. Posthumously, we're still celebrating the dog. 6/16 is the day. That Gemini season hit different when you got Pac out there, man. We got part two coming back. Don't move. It is Wild 94.1. Good morning.
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Take us with you on the app. Wild 94.1. Heartbreakers must partake of this sensation. So, so death and clue hits in the make. Oh, guess who's driving the 500 like yippee-yi, yippee-yo.

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1: Yeah.
0: That wasn't how they got their talents. They just made money.
2: All right, off moms.
0: Yeah, I really wish he was here. When I see those AI things of Biggie and Pac and like all of the ones that are like we lost early, like sitting, they had them all sitting at the Knicks game.

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1: 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He in Cuba.
0: He is not alive.
1: He's in Cuba. If Abe Lincoln could be gay, Tupac could still be alive.
0: Okay. See, that, see.
2: Tupac can be gay too.
0: Yeah. Wait, hold on. No. Hold on. Listen, everybody can, but not on this birthday, Meredith. Don't do that. You remember that cookout that they told you could come to?
1: You just got uninvited.
0: You really just got uninvited. You and your raisins. Y'all are out.
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2: I used to think about immature things. You know, like, do you love me? Do you want me? Are you gonna call me like you said you would? Is this really your real phone number?

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Thorough as f- don't need your chest. 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Zodiac sign, it must be a Gemini moon, cause we about to go half. Mistakenly, nobody been in a bag, but how many bodies done been in her?

Happy birthday to one of the greatest rappers of all time, Tupac Amaru Shakur. He would have been 55 today. Bless. Hey, listen, we here vibing accordingly. And of course, if you got a Tupac request, feel free to hit me up on the text line 888-429-0941. It's Joey.

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12: 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Wild 94.1. Yeah. Go. Your home for hits, classics, and new music that slaps.

out this past Sunday to the Jay-Z tribute set that I had over at Alter Ego, man. It was an epic one. We had a fun time. And not only that, but Duce came through and sponsored the night, brought over bottles. They had these 30th anniversary Jay-Z bottles. Oh, it was epic, man. So shout out to everybody that popped out, man. Stay tuned for the next one. Big up to my people over at Alter Ego. Let's give you some classic hope right now on your base party station. Come on. Greatest.

0: 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That means the Wild Party Mix, your soundtrack at your lunch break, is ready to go off. My man Kid Leo setting the tone. 888-429-0941. 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
1: 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Wild 94.1. Yeah. Go. Your home for hits, classics, and new music that slaps.
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1: 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It's that spin that.
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0: Khaled with Future and Lil Baby. One of them ones, Wild 94.1. Do you know that Khaled's upcoming album, Alam of God, is actually scheduled for July 17th, and it's his 14th studio album as a DJ, bro? Look, gotta give him his props. You know what I'm saying? It's Wild 94.1, Base Party Station. We back with more Kid Leo Part 2. Stick around.
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0: Right back like we left, son. Franchising kid Leo back in it. 888-429-0941 for the vibes at lunch. Setting the tone right now.

0: And shout out to Kid Leo for giving us the energy to get through that second half of the day on this Taco Tuesday. 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
1: Who you with?
0: On the couch with my favorite sinner. I was about to, but you convinced us. Should I decorate her walls or log off to Pinterest? Never too late to meditate on emotional attacks.

a little while ago asking, yo, when are you giving away tickets to go see Kehlani? Huge fan. I need to win. Just like that. Listen, that's coming up between 3 and 5. Suhaley's going to be in for Babs this week. She'll have your way in to Kehlani. I'll have more details on the other side of this, Bruno.

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keeping it in the A from an A legend to another legend in the making right now. Lotto, Get Out My Face, teaming up with Glorilla for this one on Wild.

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Off they rocker. Pickable. Surprise. This that chicken cheese. 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Pickable. Yes, AGs. 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He on the ground. 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
6: 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Yes, two

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1: Hey, keeping it fresh and Daddy Afternoon Drive with some T.I. Mr. Him.
2: 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Big Master P vibe, no limit. Ballin' hard on another hemisphere. Somebody tell them people Mr. Him is here.
3: Whoa, whoa, whoa, whoa, whoa, whoa.
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0: 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Never chase bread, chase the vision. Make your word when you see it, be the business. No cap, God am a witness. Success feel better, independent. 9-11 at the Valley, out of Lenny. 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Falling hard on another hemisphere. Somebody tell them people Mr. Hem is here.
1: Whoa, whoa, whoa, whoa, whoa, whoa.
0: Mr. Hem is here.
1: Whoa, whoa, whoa, whoa, whoa, whoa.
0: Mr. Hem.
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7: Traffic looks good this afternoon, both directions.

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1: Wild, wild, oh, you know, Baby Keem is so much more than Kendrick Lamar's cousin. He's had a come up since the late 2010s, producing Black Panther soundtrack and as well as Lion King.

You know, I'm here to make your afternoon drive just a little bit better while I hold it down for Babs for the rest of the week. I'm Sue Haley, and I am taking your request. So if there's a song you want to hear, text me right now, 888-429-0941. 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With me, I'm Sue Haley. Mamacita is on the mic right here. Wild 94.1.

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1: 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It's Babs from Wild 94.1. 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
15: Now for traffic from the Aggressive Attorneys, Winters and Yonker Traffic Center.
16: An accident on the Howard Franklin's causing slow traffic getting into Tampa, northbound 275. You might want to take the Courtney Campbell or Gandy. Through Tampa, there's traffic delays northbound 275 approaching I-4 and traffic slow northbound 75 at I-4. There's also a crash at 54 and 41 in Land O'Lakes.

album. The Romantic is the latest one. And I gotta say, a decade of a breather definitely did his career some good. I can't get enough of the song, and I know I'm not the only one who sings along to every single word. Risk It All is Inside Your Afternoon Drive on Wild.

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0: 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But at least here at Wild 94.1, we're about to go commercial free, plus your new joint of the day right at 420. It's a lot to look forward to, so stick around. 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
4: A car fire near the top of the Howard Franklin Bridge northbound 275 has the right lanes of traffic blocked and is causing delays back to 4th Street. You might want to take the Gandy Bridge as an alternate. In Tampa, there's also a crash eastbound on the Selman Expressway near Beta Bay. Delays are starting to build northbound 75 near I-4 and traffic slow from an accident at 54 and 41.
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0: 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Hooked up by 1-800-ASK-ARIE. Yeah.
3: That's right. New joint of the day is starting right now. We're completely commercial free right here on the Base Party Station with an artist that I'm really loving, especially this kind of vibe. I'm into it. You need to relax. Ruined. It's Blast.

That's your new joint of the day. Like it or not? Text 888-429-0941 and let us know. 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

I mean, if you're going to be stuck in traffic, you might as well make yourself comfortable and get a good lean going. Don't kill the party. Ty Dolla $ign, Quavo, and Juicy J.

That's right. Inside your commercial-free afternoon drive. I'm so excited. DJ C Nasty just made his way into the building. We're getting ready. 5 o'clock, clock out, live mix on deck.

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1: My knee. 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

0: minutes. I do think that it's about time we start prepping ourselves for those Kehlani tickets. She's coming to Tampa.
1: I know she's coming for me too. I mean, she's not really coming for anybody else. She's coming
0: specifically
1: for you. Meet me.
0: You like that V cut that she got?
1: I like everything.
0: When I tell you that woman's body goals, I gotta do some crunches.

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So the phone number, 888-429-0941, 888-429-0941. Don't call me right now. Right now is not the moment. It's when you hear Kehlani.

0: just a ghost. Who put this shit together? I'm the ghost.
1: So I've been telling DJ C Nasty, I'm like, listen, the Clock Out Live mix, we got like what, 9 minutes? So at any point in time, are you gonna play it or not? Because I'm also I wanna give away some tickets.
2: I got you.
1: So what I'm saying is that if you also want to win your way into the show, Kehlani World Tour, September 11th, she's gonna be here in Tampa Bay, Mid Florida Credit Union Amphitheater. And the way to win your way into the show is by continuing to listen live, because at any moment in time, the song could play, the special song. You just want to keep listening and make sure you have this phone number on deck and ready. 888-429-0941, 888-429-0941, because that's the phone number you have got to call when you hear Kehlani. So at any point in time, I'm ready when you are. DJ Sinasi, Wild 94.1, the Bay's Party Station.

0: Hey. Listen. You know, I appreciate you kind of like holding it down because I'm, you know, I'm more of like the B team. Uh-huh. And Babs, she's out for the week, so she is enjoying her very well-deserved vacation.
1: Yeah, she to be minus team.
0: No, never that. Never that. I mean, her name is Babs, right?
1: Yeah.
0: B, right. Okay. So listen, while I'm still holding it down for the rest of your afternoon drive, I still want to make sure that DJ Sinassi, where can people find you in Tampa Bay this week?
1: This weekend, I'll be at District A Hall Weekend this weekend, Friday, Saturday, and Sunday. It's the Father's Day edition. So, you know, we go on Sunday. We got, I think, a strip-a-thon. On Saturday, we have...
0: You said strip-a-thon?
1: Yeah.
0: Like...
1: Yeah.
0: Oh.
1: No, not for y'all, but for us. But I mean, but the girls be fair about it.
0: Okay, that's the C Nancy. Okay.

0: district8tampa.com. You get the free RSVPs and all that stuff. So, you know, just visit the website and everything will be right there for you, including me.
1: Perfect. All right. That's exactly where to find them. And also, shout out to Lorraine from Tampa for winning her way into the Kehlani concert. Yes. Her and her daughter will be at the show, and you can still win another pair of tickets tomorrow listening during the Clock Out Live mix. She'll be in Tampa September 11th, and I want to see you there. Keep locked in right here on Wild 94.1, the Bass Party Station, still inside your afternoon drive.
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1: Hey, what's up? It's Babs from Wild 94.1. And Friday, I want you to come see me at St. Pete Mitsubishi, where I'll be hanging out for Juneteenth. 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I got to go see Babs on Friday at 8350 Park Boulevard. 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
27: There's an accident in Tampa, northbound 75 at I-4. Traffic's heavy both directions of 275 between I-4 and West Shore. And there's a crash in South Tampa on the Selman Expressway near Beta Bay. The bridges look good this afternoon. And in St. Pete, traffic slow southbound 275 near Gandy.
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of our Kehlani tickets today was Lorraine from Tampa. Shout out to her. And tomorrow, you can also win your way into the show. It is not too late. We're doing it all week long. I'm Suhaili. Mamacita is on the mic for the rest of your afternoon drive. So make sure tomorrow you're listening live.

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4: 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She doesn't have to do that. She just does. And every time that text comes through, I'm reminded to slow down and show up the same way. When someone comes to Fair and Fair after a crash, they're dealing with real things. Injuries, confusion, what comes next? 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Because here, you're not just another file. 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
10: There's traffic delays in Tampa, northbound 275 approaching Ashley. Also in South Tampa, a crash on the Selman Expressway near Beta Bay is causing problems. There's traffic delays northbound 75 at I-4 from an accident, and things look good across the bridges tonight.
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0: afternoon drive. Oh, man. It's like literally my favorite time of day because the rest of the day is honestly quite stressful. I'm Sue Haley. Mamacita is on the mic, holding it down for Bab. But what I want you to make sure that you already know is that this year, Cash Money, No Limit Records are coming together for a joint arena tour. And only 17 dates are on the list. I want to make sure you make it to the one of the shows because they are coming to Tampa. Birdman, Juvenile, Manny Fresh, Master P, and so much more. Benchmark Arena, November 7th. So they're going to be coming to Tampa. The tickets, I already know we're going to have them here on Wildland 4-1. When that day comes, I have no idea. But I'm sure Babs will know. She'll be back next week. Let's keep it going because I got Don Toliver and Lotto coming up right here inside your afternoon drive, the Bay's Party Station, Wild 94.1.
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1: Hey, what's up? It's Babs from Wild 94.1. And Friday, I want you to come see me at St. Pete Mitsubishi, where I'll be hanging out for Juneteenth. 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
22: Traffic looks really good north and southbound 75 tonight. No problems through Pasco, Hillsborough, or Manatee County. In South Tampa, they're clearing an accident near the Selman Expressway in Beta Bay. And traffic still slow northbound 275 approaching Ashley. The bridges are looking really good tonight.
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1: Man, this viral story, James, we got to talk about it, man. 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
2: Oh, I already know what you're talking about.
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2: Ah, damn.
1: And it is a tragic situation.
2: The video's crazy.
1: People have been arrested. The video's viral. We're going to break it down up next.

0: Mike is on Wild 94.1. T.I. Mr. Him.
1: Never chase bread, chase the vision. Make your word when you see it, be the business. No cap, God am a witness. Success feel better, independent. 9-11 at the valley, at Atlantic. Big Master P vibe, no limit. Ballin' hard on another hemisphere. Somebody tell them people Mr. Him is here.
2: Whoa, whoa, whoa, whoa, whoa.
1: Mr. Him is

0: Another hemisphere. Somebody tell them people Mr. Hem is here.
1: Whoa, whoa, whoa, whoa, whoa, whoa.
0: Mr. Hem is here.
1: Whoa, whoa, whoa, whoa, whoa, whoa.
0: Mr. Hem.
2: It's the Bootleg Cap Show, man. That's James Andre Jefferson Jr.
3: What a dope, bro.
2: All right, this is sad, man. A 21-year-old woman was on vacation in Brazil and decided to go bungee jumping.
3: Oh, Lord. Man.
2: Now, if you've ever been to a foreign country, you know that they do have some bungee jumping stuff off of some of the bridges, etc. So this lady and her husband, her boyfriend, a guy she was with, they go to do bungee jumping and she gets thrown off of the bridge. Now, she's into it. Everybody's into it. These three bungee jump employees forgot to attach her to the cord and threw her over the bridge with no cord attached. Obviously, she fell to her death.
3: If you got a job where you're supposed to make sure people bungee jumping, you got to do all the 1, 2, 3 checks every single time.
2: Insane. Rest in peace to this young lady. I guess a few of the people who were involved with this death had tried to escape in the forest away from police. Three of them has been arrested. Three of the employees that work at the bungee jump company. And I mean, I guess it was like a really big place for bungee jumping in general.
3: Right, right.
2: But yeah, man, it is a wild video. And the fact that they were holding her up for like 20 seconds before they threw her, no one caught that she was not attached to anything.
3: It was crazy. The whole video was crazy. They didn't know until she literally went flat on the damn ground.
2: Insane, man. All right, listen, stay by your radio. Coming up next, y'all definitely want to keep it locked. We're jumping in the Daily Hate up next. It's the Bootleg Kev Show.
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17: 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Farrah & Farrah, still hungry.
18: Tampa. Yeah.

Caribbean girl, me know for tick, me know for top. Yeah, man, I watch my body like say them a watch.

0: it to the max. Shake it to the max. Shake it to the max. Please just rewind. Shang let me shake it to the max.
1: The Bootleg Cap Show, man, the daily hate's going down. If you got something you want to hate on, leave us a voicemail, 877-817-2888. Get at us. Anything you want to hate on,
2: Jesus. I'm hating on the fact that my wife wants to watch Love Island at midnight every night while I'm sleeping super loud.
1: Yeah, nah. Shout out to Love Island. I've watched zero episodes of that in my life, and I hope to keep that up.
2: It's a good drama.
1: I'm not into reality shows. You know, I didn't even watch The Circle, James.
2: Yeah, you've been letting me know for 3 years, so I just wanted to let you know that.
1: Anyway, yo, we have got your daily hate coming up next. Keep it locked. A million.

0: All right, it's time for the Daily Hate. What are you hating on?
1: Okay, so I'm pretty much hating on UFC fighters being in the White House. Like, what is that actually? And the Tudor guy who was in the middle of the ring that said something horrible about Michelle Obama, I'm hating on him too.
0: Oh, yeah. Okay. Hey, listen,
2: man.
0: CTE.
2: That's what's going on.
0: I'm not
2: going
0: to lie. Yesterday was one of the, like, 38 things, but maybe one of the biggest things that made me feel like we might be living in a simulation or in the movie Idiocracy.
2: No, we've been there for a couple years.
0: No, I know, but the fact that they had UFC fights in front of the White House, like it was like ancient Rome.
2: Yeah, you brought the Coliseum to the White House.
0: It was crazy.
2: It's the same thing.
0: Yeah, absolutely crazy.
2: Same thing.
0: Anyway, we're hating on that fighter as well for saying what he said about Michelle Obama. Not hating on the main event, though. I did watch it. It was good.
2: Oh, you liked it? we hating on your ass,
0: dude. It was a good fight.
2: You gave the views.
0: I didn't give it real views. I watched it on a hacked site. Anyway, appreciate you calling. Hey, leave us a voicemail, 877-817-2888. Coming up next, let's talk about it, man. The New York Knicks championship had a lot of damage done across the city because certain buses got caught on fire.
2: Oh, Lord.
0: Cabs got ruined, police cars, all that. French Montana stepping in to save somebody. We're going to tell you what I mean up next.
3: When it's early in the morning,

0: History Month.
1: Yes.
0: And Meredith, in true Meredith fashion, just asked me, she's like, I'm thinking about Snoop Dogg.
1: What's wrong with that?
0: Everything is wrong with that.
1: A lot of
2: it's
1: history
2: Black
1: there.
2: History Month.
1: He's not black.
2: Why not do it?
0: He is black.
1: Okay.
0: He is
1: well,
0: black.
1: Why not first do qualification met.
2: Why don't you do
0: is
2: it?
0: Is he history?
1: Yeah, he's getting up there.
0: You up to two?
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0: 347-3733.
1: Are you driving a car that's embarrassing right now? Like, you look around to the right and the left. Maybe some things are like flying off of it when you drive 50 miles per hour or faster. I totally get it. You can ride in something that's not only luxurious, comfortable, but something you can be proud of by stopping off at Brandon Mitsubishi today. Hey, I'm Meredith. And listen, if you have no money down, that's not an issue. If you're a first-time buyer, rebuilding your credit, need a dependable vehicle, we got you. Brandon Mitsubishi is definitely the place you need to stop off at. You can also hit them up at BrandonMitsubishi.com. If you've been putting off getting a new ride because of the price, this is the place where you need to start. Plus, you can get up to $12,000 off their new Outlanders, and they look so nice. Have you seen them? They're family-friendly, spacious, and there's three-row seating options, which is great, especially if you have a big family. They're located right in Tampa, so stop by Brandon Mitsubishi today.
2: 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The stands are packed. Down here, two fans side-by-side, both holding a high Heineken, promising start. The chant begins. Listen to that. 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They lean forward together and goal! Arms up. They cheers. Wait. That's a hug. Let's check the replay. Yes, two strangers at kickoff. Friends by full time.
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0: A viral video of Knicks fans destroying an old man's taxi cab has hit the internet. Apparently, this guy is in shambles because obviously it's going to be hard for him to get a new cab. French Montana has stepped in and said he will handle this taxi driver's cab who was ruined by Knicks fans.
1: Look at Prince Montana doing the right thing.
0: Yeah, shout out to French, man. Good guy. By the way, his new mixtape with Max B is fire. Stay by your radio. We got the No Cap News coming up next. Keep it locked.

0: 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We got the No Cap News coming up, James. What you got?
1: All right, the new trend on YouTube is very interesting. Men are doing something that's kind of dangerous, but at the same time, so entertaining. We got to talk about it.
0: All right, more on that on the way, man. 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